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1: 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It's me, your girl, Gigi McGuire, Miss Show Me the Money, and I have to give a huge congratulations to Incognito and DJ Mrs. for having the biggest show in the whole city, okay? And we are posted on the phone.
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5: 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Better let them know. Yeah.

0: posted on the corner with Incognito Inga. It says DJ Misses. Let me tell you, I have a mother, an artist, a sister, a friend, and most definitely a queen. Do you see that dimple? Queen Key is in the building. What's up, Queen?
1: What's poppin'?
0: Heart is out right now. How you feeling?
1: I feel great. I feel real good. You know what I'm saying? It's hard.
0: Yeah. How has the response been?
1: Everybody been loving it. I ain't seen no haters. That's making me a little worried, though.
0: Why?
1: I like when people don't like me. I don't like that shit. I need more people to not like me.
0: So you go harder that bug. You get too comfortable.
1: But yeah, I've been seeing, like, everybody with it. Everybody, I've been hearing that they like it. It's hard.
0: For sure. Now, you pay homage to Lil' Kim. Even with Big Mama, you started it.
1: Yeah.
0: Straight up. So what made you want to give that love to Kim?
1: So first of all, Lil' Kim, when I think female rap, Lil' Kim is one of the first people I think of, period, off the shrimp. Especially with the style of rap that I do.
0: For sure.
1: You know, it might be other people that think other things for different styles, but for sure, Queen Key, when I think female rap, I think Lil' Kim.
0: Hardcore.
1: Period.
0: Thank you.
1: You know, because she stamped it, though. You know, just as far as, like, women rapping is, like, being sexy. Still, like, just that whole vibe. Like, that's why I really rock with Kim and just everything she did. And, like, her style, because it's like, can't nobody even do that again.
0: You know what I'm saying?
1: So it was really just me, you know, giving her her props and honoring what she did, because that just don't happen a lot these days. Like, a lot of girls really weird and catty and shit, and I just wanted to show that, like, I'm not.
0: You know it.
2: Incognito, incognito, okay. The biggest show in the city.
3: Posted on the corner.
1: Okay.

0: We got my girl, Queen Key.
1: My mood today from her?
2: Yeah.
1: I would say, I think my mood is...
0: I was just about to say that. Was you cool? And you hit us with the vocals on that. I said the Queen played too much, honestly. I can hear now when you put out music now, it genuinely sound like, oh, I'm having fun. Like,
1: yeah.
0: I done proved who I am, what I'm capable of, proved it to my city. Now I'm proving it to the world. I done proved it to the world. Now it's time to have fun.
1: For sure.
0: That's what that gave.
1: For sure.
0: How's that reality TV life treating you right now? How's Love and Hip Hop going?
1: It's actually treating me pretty well. You know, I ain't gonna lie. With this next season that's gonna come out, I feel like with the first season, I kept it real.
0: You was real P on that season. I'm like, if Queen gone, you was keeping it real cute.
1: I kept it real cute, right?
0: Real cute.
1: But I ain't gonna lie. With this next season, they kind of caught me in the middle of a lot of shit. Like, they caught me. It's like, I showed a little bit more of the real me.
0: Uh-oh.
1: I ain't gonna lie. I'm almost scared to see this.
0: For real?
1: Girl in Chicago, out here, everywhere, bro. Like, because I even had the camera crew. They came to Chicago because I performed for the G Herbo Friends birthday bash.
0: Mm-hmm.
1: Girl, I had them down there for that. Yeah, I'm kind of scared.
0: did you watch yourself last season, or do you cringe for real watching yourself?
1: No, I watched myself last season.
0: Okay.
1: And I was excited to watch myself because I knew I didn't do nothing. But this time, I did so much shit, I don't even know.
3: Incognito, incognito, the biggest show in the city.
4: Post it on the corner.
1: Okay.

0: We got my girl, Queen Kay.
1: I want to know, like, what's some advice that you can give to single moms out there, because that still want to accomplish a dream? Because I know postpartum, depression, you're trying to figure out yourself, your body is different. What advice do you got for women that want to accomplish their dreams, but they feel like motherhood is in the way?
0: I feel like you just got to say f*** everybody, man. You know, except your kids. You know? And you just got to do it. I don't know. You just got to do it and don't think twice. You know, don't let nothing stop you. Don't think, oh, dang, I don't got a babysitter, I can't do it. Nah, let that just be your lie if you don't want to do some shit.
1: Right.
0: You know what I'm saying? Always figure it out. Always find a way. You will find a way. All you got to do is pray about it. And if you're supposed to do it, literally God is going to make space for that. So you just got to literally try.
2: Now, you know, we got so much more we talked about. We can't even fit it on air. So make sure you go to our YouTube page and check out that full interview right now. Post it on the corner. Everything is spelled correctly.
3: Incognito. Incognito. Okay. The biggest show in the city.
4: Post it on the corner.
0: Okay.

0: Girl, you a 10. Girl, you a 10. Girl, you a 10. Girl, you a 10. Girl, you a 10. Girl, you a 10. Girl, you a 10. Girl, you a 10.
1: Girl, you a 10. Girl, you a 10. Girl, you a 10. Girl, you a 10. Girl, you a 10. Girl, you a 10. Girl, you a 10. Girl, you a 10. Girl, you a 10.
2: Girl, you a 10. Girl, you a 10. Girl, you a 10. Girl, you a 10.
3: Girl, you a 10. Girl, you a 10. Girl, you a 10. Girl, you a 10. Girl, you a 10. Girl, you a 10. Girl, you a 10. Girl, you a 10. Girl, you a 10. Girl, you a 10. Girl, you a 10. Girl, you a 10.
4: Girl, you a 10. Girl, you a 10. Girl, you a 10. Girl, you a 10. Girl, you a 10. Girl, you a 10. Girl, you a 10. Girl, you a 10. Girl, you a 10. Girl, you a 10. Girl, you a 10. Girl, you a 10. Girl, you a 10. Girl, you a 10. Girl, you a 10. Girl, you a 10. Girl, you a 10. Girl, you a 10. Girl, you a 10. Girl, you a 10. Girl, you a 10. Girl, you a 10. Girl, you a 10. Girl, you a 10. Girl, you a 10. Girl, you a 10. Girl, you a 10. Girl, you a 10. Girl, you a 10. Girl, you a 10. Girl, you a 10. Girl, you a 10. Girl, you a 10. Girl, you a 10. Girl, you a 10. Girl, you a 10. Girl, you a 10. Girl, you a 10. Girl, you a 10. Girl, you a 10. Girl, you a 10. Girl, you a 10. Girl, you a 10. Girl, you a 10. Girl, you a 10. Girl, you a 10. Girl, you a 10. Girl, you a 10. Girl, you a 10. Girl, you a 10. Girl, you a 10. Girl, you a 10. Girl, you a 10. Girl, you a 10. Girl, you a 10. Girl, you a Usher, Raymond, Escape, Criss Cross, and more. So, according to the lawsuit, Jermaine Dupri says Sony has failed to properly account and pay for royalties dating back to May 1992, baby. So, he says he first began suspecting issues with his royalty payments back in 2023 and alleges further that misconduct was uncovered after looking into the matter. Now, Sony has not publicly responded to the lawsuit yet, but you know, I can continue to keep you updated on that as that unfolds. But they better give Jermaine Dupri that money. You know what I'm saying? That's well deserved. He's very much owed that $18 million plus some. You need a recap. You already know we can go. Post it on thecorner.com. 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
5: 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It's Lotto.
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Live in the mix, live in the mix, live in the mix with DJ Papa Ron. Man, say, one thing for sure, two things for certain, we gonna set the night off correctly. You know what I'm talking about? Still got Kalani, Usher, that LMA on the way, plus whatever you wanna hear, bang online, 844-787-1979, live in the mix with DJ Papa Ron, right here on 97.9 The Beat.

0: Live in the mix, live in the mix, live in the mix with DJ Papa Ron. Brand new one from Kalani and Usher. It's called Should've Never right here on Toxic Boy Radio with the Playmaker Hollywood Zay. One time, my brother DJ Papa Ron. Hey, and shout out to you if you out there in Toka Social at the Colony, man. We in that thing. And if you not there, you need to be there. Information is up at thebeatdfw.com right now, or check out our Instagram. Plus, if you want to find out how to get flued out, yeah, I'm going to tell you how to get flued out to go see Chris Brown and them out there in Vegas. I'm talking about the flight, all of that. I'm going to tell you more about that coming up after 8:30. But first, let's get into some soccer, man.
1: Keeping you a beat ahead with the FIFA Fan Fest report.
0: Man, say, look out. France is headed to the semifinals, gang. Yep, they took down Morocco today 2-0. Kylian Mbappe bounced back from a first-half missed penalty to score his tournament-leading eighth goal in the 60th minute, y'all. Yeah, and then he set up Ousmane Dembele just 6 minutes

0: semifinal spot. Kickoff is set for 2 p.m. Central at SoFi Stadium in Englewood, California. And Spain enters as the favorite, but Belgium is coming off that dominant 4-1 win over the U.S. and has looked dangerous all tournament long. So it's going to get real interesting, man. And speaking of interesting, have you visited the FIFA Fan Fest at Fair Park yet? Man, say, bro, I was down there today. I'm talking about a whole vibe. Hell, tonight they got Major Lazer performing. Yeah, go on, check it out. More information is up at DallasFWC26.com, where you can register ahead of time, and you got to, because them slots go quick.
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0: Brand new one from Tyler featuring Zara Larson. Hey, remember earlier this hour we were talking about how you could get them free tickets to Chris Brown and Usher? People have been blowing up my phone asking me about these tickets, gang. If you want to find out how, I'm going to tell you exactly how you can do it. And on top of that, get flued out. Yeah, get flued out all the way out to Vegas. I'm going to tell you right after the SZA on 97.9 The Beat.
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And look out, man. If you can't get tickets to the show right here in Dallas-Fort Worth, head to thebeatdfw.com right now. 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

0: Mariah the Scientist, Is It a Crime on Yo 97.9 The Beat. Well, look out. We ran out of tickets for the Dallas-Fort Worth shows. And y'all know it's three shows, right? So here's what we did. We put together a play where we can get you flown out to Las Vegas, you and a friend, to go see Usher and Chris Brown. Question is, you trying to go?
1: Yes, definitely.
0: What if Chris Brown calls you up on stage? What you going to do? Or Usher, what you going to do? What you going to do?
1: I'm going up there.
0: You got a boyfriend?
1: No.
0: Okay. Uh-uh. Okay. I was going to say, Tyrone about to be mad in a bit.
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14: Glendale.
12: Man.
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12: 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Going down out there too.
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0: And so Operation Slowdown is in full effect, Papa Ron. What do you think about that?
1: It's going down next week, man. And I'm not going to hold you. I'm pretty terrified because I'm a speed demon.
0: You are.
1: I am, bro.
0: Many a nights.
1: Many of nights. You know. If nobody knows, you know, bro. Like, come on, dog.
0: Yo, from July 18th through August 2nd, Operation Slowdown is when all the laws come across the state and they come out looking deep, man.
1: We talking about the whole state of Texas, man.
0: Yeah, like, they're not just out there giving you citations. They're also giving demonstrations and riding along with you to show you what going at the right speed limit looks like. Because we need that.
1: Yeah.
0: So look, if you're in DFW next week during that period, it's going down I-35, US 75, Dallas North Tollway. So pretty much all the major spots. You know what I'm saying?
1: Yo, and check this out, y'all. If y'all thought y'all was safe and we thought we was in the clear like we thought because the troopers decided not to renew their contract with the DNT. Yeah.
0: Yeah.
1: They're gonna be
0: everybody
1: outside,
0: straight,
1: bro.
0: Everybody straight.
1: Yeah, so I know everybody been going crazy the last 3 weeks since the troopers ain't been on the DNT.
0: Right. Yeah.
1: Like back to doing the whole dash.
0: Party's over, guys.
1: It's over, bro.
0: Yeah, party's over.
1: It's over, dude.
0: So look, this is how you keep money in your pocket. Don't speed.
1: Okay.
0: Don't ride folks' bumpers because that's going to look suspicious.
1: Yeah, that's you that in the fast lane. And yeah. They don't want to get out your way.
0: Yeah. You flashing and all that.
1: Yeah, they'll save you.
0: Yeah. Click the seatbelt, too.
1: Oh, yeah.
0: Got to do that. And move over when you see them flashing lights.
1: For sure. You know what I'm saying? They always got somebody pulled over at the shoulder. Don't go flying past them like some idiots.
0: Yeah, because bottom line, these 2 weeks are not the time to test your luck.
1: No, facts.
0: Cruise smart, save yourself a fat ticket, and make it home in one piece.
1: I can't believe I can't use sport mode for 2 weeks.
0: Hey, yo.
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24: 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Josh, the biggest soccer tournament in the world is in our backyard, man. 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

When I dance on that demon time, she might start her OnlyFans. Big B and that B stand for bands. If you wanna see some real, baby, here's your chance. I say left cheek, right cheek, drop.

0: Metro Boomin, Quavo, and Breezy right here on Yo 97.9 to be here riding with the Playmaker Hollywood Zay. Hey, I got a way that you could get $500, and you ain't even got to break the law or nothing like that. I'm going to tell you how to do that right after Yo Miami tells you what to play it. You know what I'm saying?
1: What's up, Dallas? It's your girl, Yo Miami. Hollywood Zay, I need you to spin that new Miami.
0: Spin that. Right now, right here. You got to hear it first right here on 97.9 to be with the Toxic Boys.
1: Let's get toxic.

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Here go Young Dolph.

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Ayy, big booty, big booty. 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

0: Brand new vibe from the homie Thames is called What You Need. You got to hear first right here with the playmaker Hollywood Zale, Yo 97.9 The Beat. What's up, gang? You feeling that?
1: That's like some 2 in the morning. Get up. I like this.
0: I know, right? I'm digging that vibe. Again, it's called Thames, What You Need. As we continue on, I got this Kalani out the window going out by request. And keep it with me 3 more minutes because I'm going to tell you how you can get $500 in free gas.

0: Kalani, Out the Window, going out by request right before that. 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And I got that Texas triple threat coming up, too. They mean three records from right here in Texas. All that and more is coming up after 10 o'clock. And remember, I told you you could get $500? Well, you can. Check this out.
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10: 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Like B2K. 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
11: 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Mo3 is on his sixth album since he passed away. Remember the Biggie Duets album?
10: I remember that.
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10: You better say that.
11: 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I was there when Pimp C recorded them.
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1: It's Jazzy Black and Amy Witherite from 1-800-TRUCK-WRECK. Hey, Amy, I love that the Truck Wreck team don't play. Y'all get out there and get straight to business.
2: Yes, yes, yes. And I got to tell you, James Edwards is so outstanding. He digs for dirt. He's a rapid responder. He's going to find whatever's on social media, and we're going to use it to your advantage against the trucking company.
3: In all of our cases, we researched the social media of not just our client, especially of the other driver. In one particular case, we found all these videos. 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

0: Brand new one from Rosario Ray. As we continue on, got another brand new one, Nipsey and Bino. It's called Sacrifices. You got to hear that first right here on 97.9 The Beat. I'm live in the mix, the Playmaker Hollywood Zay. 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

0: Brand new one from Nipsey Hussle. It's called Sacrifices featuring Beano Rideau. Hey, I'm sorry I didn't really get up into it, just kind of telling y'all song by song what it was today, but I just really wanted to vibe out, man, enjoy the music a little bit, you know what I'm saying? Hey, check this out, man. If you missed which song was which, head on over to my story right now at Hollywood ZAY. The entire playlist is up there. You can, you know what I'm saying, figure out which song is which. And talking about figuring out stuff, have you figured out the money up there at thebeatdfw.com yet? Because you need to get it. It's $500 in gas money going up right now. Truth be told, man, if you don't do that right now, you're not going to be acting like this.
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6: When should you have security at a certain level of the career?
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6: 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Yeah, he cut up one night with me and Onyx. I mean, you know, a lot of people know about that story. 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

0: Hey, that was Fort Worth and Space Boy Fresh, 97.9 The Beat. And I got my attorney, Josh Alexander from J. Alexander Law at 1-800-INJURY right here with me. Josh, the biggest soccer tournament in the world is in our backyard, man. The streets been crazy.
1: Yeah, unfortunately, when having such a good time, people make bad decisions. They get behind the wheel of their car and they end up in getting a car accident, hurting somebody. And then that's when we have to step in and take care of business.
0: I mean, we already know that they need to call you, but what else they need to do?
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0: Lotto Glorilla, get out my face. And look, you need to stay in mind right now because I got a way that you could win your way in to go see Chris Brown and Usher. We're going to fly you out to Las Vegas. We ran out of tickets for stuff going down here in Dallas-Fort Worth, but we don't want that extra road. The question is, do you want to go?
1: Yes, definitely.
0: What if Chris Brown calls you up on stage? What you going to do? Or Usher, what you going to do? What you going to do? What you
1: going
0: to do?
1: I'm going up there.
0: You got a boyfriend?
1: No.
0: Okay. Uh-uh. Okay. I was going to say, Tyrone about to be mad in a bit.
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10: The Bend or the Dougie? Mm-hmm. They both represent Dallas, but Nick, which was bigger?
11: I'd have to say if it wasn't for the OG Dougie, if you ask me, because right. I think the Bend movement is a sample of the Dougie. Dougie movement.
12: Right.
13: Frost, I'm sticking with my guns. I'm going with the Dougie. And it was global without a phone.
10: Ooh.
11: Yeah.
12: Without a phone. You know, my whole thing is I'm looking at historically, the Bend is literally just a component of jigging. So when we started hitting the Dougie, you know, there was a whole motion that went with the Dougie. Dougie was just a part of
11: the whole movement.
12: Of jigging. Bend is just like an added, you know, they took a piece of what we did as jig and they put a name on it and called it the Bend. Which is cool. Is it bigger than the Dougie? No. Will this be something that people are kind of doing just like when people were hitting the dab? Or will this be something that people will forever say, I know how to bend? Because people are still saying, teach me how to do it.
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0: Young Miami, spend that on Yo 97.9 The Beat, number one for hip hop in a DFW, and a new home for Ricky Smiley, man. Ricky Smiley is back on The Beat. 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I'm talking about Gary's Tea, Black Tony, The Hot Spot with Brat, all that and more goes down every single morning now right here at 97.9 The Beat on at 5 a.m. And you know what else goes down? This money. I'm going to tell you how you get $500 in free gas coming up in 10 minutes, and you could be just like this person right here.
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Got it out the mud, 6-1-0, thug old. Top real sleek, big tip, big gun old. 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Hit her, making them play, stacking that pay. 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Hit her, 3-pointers on the chain. Fresh new J's, AMG, switch lanes, oh. Never been a boat or a lame old. Never switched up on the gang, oh. Street cred good, always, oh. 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Hit her. I ain't in your beats and you ain't in mine. Hit her. Yeah, we both outside. That's my type, but.

I be in my section, he be in his. 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He Mr. Get It Done. I'm Mrs. One of One. Fall in love every time we link. He got me sprung.com. Mind these girls can't keep it peace. I ain't stressing on you, you ain't stressing on me. Boy, I don't wanna push you on a leash. You a dog, I'm a dog, we can keep it in the street. I ain't in your beats and you ain't in mine. Yeah, we both outside. That's my type.

One time for that hometown hero, Big X, the plug, the largest right here on Yo 97.9 The Beat. You riding with the playmaker, Hollywood Zay. Hey, check this out. I'm about to get into this Cardi B right now. After that, some Moneybagg Yo. And I got that brand new one from Phoenix Flexing on the way. That Rubber's Joint going out by request in about 10 minutes. But again, like I said, right now, here go Cardi B every time on Yo 97.9 The Beat. You know the vibes.

They tryna cover it up like a quilt. Rari go skirt on a boy like a kilt. Kept it 100 on paper like Will. Tricking it off on a paying a bill. That's just how I do the sauce and the spill. These know how I pop it for real. These

On top of that, boy, Drake Janis, shut the F up. You hear me? 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I'm going to tell you exactly how to do it after this Chris Brown. It depends. Right here on Yo 97.9 to B+. I got Dave and Thames on the way and Future.

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Bossman D-Lo on Yo 97.9 to be number one for hip hop in the DFW and your new home for Ricky Smiley. Hey man, check this out. 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It's called Better Than Yours. And coming up right after this, I'm going to tell you how you can get $500 in free gas from 97.9 to beat. 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

0: 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But check this out. Before that goes down, man, we got the Morning Hustle coming up next, and I need you to go over to the beatdfw.com right now and go on, click on that thing that say $500 in free gas. 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
6: May we please pause for a minute of prayer. Oh dear God, creator of the entire universe, we stop what we are doing to say thank you and to let you know that we appreciate having you in our lives. Because of our belief in you, God, our understanding of your greatness and your mercy, and most importantly, our witnessing of your awesome power and unlimited ability, we know that you can empower us to accomplish that which may appear impossible. You did not let the sea stop Moses. You parted the waters. You did not allow the wall to stop Joshua. You made the wall come tumbling down. You didn't allow the giant to stop David. And you didn't even allow death to stop Jesus, who we all know is still teaching as strong as ever. So all that we ask of you today, dear God, is to please help us to never forget that for with you, our God, nothing is impossible. Hallelujah and amen.
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0: Coast to Morning Hustle. Good morning, L'Oreal. What's happening?
1: We're running it.
0: Walker was good.
2: What's going on? What's up?
0: Kyle's here. Tilly and I'm here. Happy Thirsty Thursday, man. Yeah. We in the
1: building. It's only one thirsty person up in here.
2: I do that. Men gotta be thirsty again.
1: That's why his skin ashy. Girl, dehydrated and dry.
2: Y'all done traded persistent for thirsty.
0: Yeah, make men thirsty again, huh?
1: No. Yes. You know what? Yes.
2: Thank you.
1: Step your cookies up.
2: Thank you. Yo. Thank you.
0: All right. I know we're gonna get to it. We're gonna do what we do, man. DJ AK, he is ready to go.

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1: Here's some quick inspiration to start your day.
0: Now check it.
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3: Kyle's message of the day today is use your time to make a dime. You got to use your time to make a dime. Meaning, you letting all this time go by and you ain't make no money.
4: Right.
3: You were sitting there for 4 or 5 hours doing nothing. Ain't generate one single penny. Use your time to make a dime. Get out there and research. Maybe I should learn how to do some investment. Maybe I should learn a skill over here. Maybe I could figure out how to get into some real estate. Whatever the case may be, you got to take it upon yourself to use the time that you have to make some money. Now, we all know, you know what I mean? We work a 9 to 5, a lot of people. But what about after 5 o'clock? What about from 5 p.m.? To 9 p.m. What about that time? You could use that to get out here and get active. You understand what I'm saying? The point of it all is we only have a certain amount of time on this planet. So the time that we have to use it to our best ability. So get out there and make some money with it by developing skills, research, and learning how to do different things. Kyle's message of the day today is use your time to make a dime.
5: I like that. And mine is easy. 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

0: L'Oreal, Kyle Santillan, Elton Walker. It's the Morning Hustle Show.
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0: All right, let's talk about it, man, because I said it plenty of times. I'm not really with it. I don't really trust it. Delivery, especially with food. You know what I mean? You got all these services, whether it's Uber Eats or DoorDash, and there's nothing against them personally. I just seen too many horror stories.
1: Yeah.
0: I literally, probably last week, saw a video that somebody caught on their Ring camera. The delivery lady put her hand in her pants, scratch on the inside of her crotch.
1: Ew.
0: Yeah, touch the food and then put the food down in front of the door.
1: See, right. That's disgusting. Right. Like, she literally just hates her life and
0: that's what I'm
1: wants
0: saying.
1: Other people to be miserable, too. I did see that thing. It actually was a little scary where the guy, I believe it might have been DoorDash, he came to the door and there was a 12-year-old boy.
0: Mm-hmm.
1: And he said,
2: "Hey, man, how you doing, DoorDash?
3: Good.
2: You know?
3: Thank you.
2: Beautiful. Are you taking? I'm saying, you are beautiful. Are you taking?

0: No,
1: it's all a delivery.
0: No, DoorDash, I won't dash a door again in my life. They be stealing. I don't know how them folks be stealing, but that dude that stole my Chili's and I think I was in Florida. Chili's. Man, he stole my Chili's, man. I got the Chipotle with the mashed potato. I was ready to eat that thing. He gonna come to. He came to the hotel, and I wonder. I'm like, he's sitting out there for a minute. Joe will eat my food.
1: Yeah.
0: And I had to walk the Chili's because I ain't had no, man, I was angry.
2: But I don't want to discriminate because there's been plenty of times where, like, even with dumb stuff, like, you're waiting on a package for somebody's birthday, you know what I mean? And you missed a date, come to find out it was delivered three houses down
1: or
2: on somebody else's porch.
1: They'll lie and act like, yo, one time I was waiting for these clothes and they lied and said that they rung the bell or knocked at the door.
0: Yes,
1: I was sitting there all damn day. But when it comes to, you got to be careful in the notes when it says leave it at the door. Because one time I was at my boy's house and I was like, yo, leave it at the door. So it said it was delivered. So I look outside the door. There's nothing there. So I get mad. I'm like, yo, they robbed me. They got me for my money. I reported them everything. Why did I leave the next day and I'm walking out? The freaking pizza was outside the building.
2: Not the inside apartment door. The building door. That's hilarious.
1: Yo, tell me that's crazy. Who the hell would do that on the street?
0: I think somebody took half of my beef the other day.
1: What?
0: The lady that, because, all right, so the groceries got dropped off, but the only meat that was missing was the beef, half of the beef. They didn't mess with the chicken, none else. Somebody, well, it was the dog. No, it was the delivery lady. She needed half of my beef.
1: How do you take half of somebody?
0: Why didn't he take the other meat? If that dog was hungry, he would have ate the other meat.
2: I'm definitely not getting groceries delivered.
0: I get it delivered.
1: How would a dog get in to get the meat? And
0: that's why it was the lady.
2: That's why you know it was a lie.
1: All of this looks weird.
2: 866
0: Hustle
2: 8.
0: Half of my beef, too, Stu.
1: What beef?
2: 866 Hustle 8. 866-487-8538.
1: Where was it?
0: Outside.
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1: Listen, man, you know what it is. 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Chris in Dallas, what happened with you?
2: Man, it ain't even food. It's Amazon. Y'all play too doggone much.
1: Ooh, here we
2: every
1: go.
2: Time I order something from Amazon, why you take it to my neighbor house? Now my neighbor in my business and calling me big money.
0: That's hilarious.
2: Every time I got the package from her, she's to my big money. I got your package. Maybe stay out of my business.
1: Wait, can we ask what was in the package?
2: Everything. When I say I order everything, everything I see on TikTok, I go on Amazon and find it and I order it. So every day I'm ordering something new.
0: And so she calls me big money.
1: All right, Rico in Dallas, man. Talk to us about your delivery story.
3: Okay, so I actually work for DoorDash, but the one time I took a delivery, I picked up an order for a customer from McDonald's.
0: Okay.
3: So I got to her house, dropped the food off. She texted me back. She says, there's no food in the bag. McDonald's only put napkins in the bag. So I go back to the lady's house.
1: Oh, wow.
3: Pick up her order, go back to McDonald's and ask them where the food was. They said, well, we put the food in the bag. I said, no, this lady only got napkins. So I had McDonald's remake her order, and then I drove back to her house and dropped off her food and then started my DoorDash again. But I've also had customers where I've delivered food and then lie and say they never got it.
0: I know you ate that McDonald's. I'm going to tell you why. When you picked up that bag, how come you ain't feel it was light?
3: No, so literally, like, when I go in, I just grab the bag. So I'm like, okay, whatever's in there is in there because they sealed the bag. I dropped the bag off sealed.
0: I'm sorry, it's given you ate it. It's napkins.
1: If it was sealed and light, maybe he was like, maybe they just ordered small fries or something. Who knows?
0: Even small fries got a little weight to it. With that oil, come on.
1: All right, what y'all got, man? 866-HUSTLE-8, 866-487-8538.
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7: The Ben or the Dougie? 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They both represent Dallas, but Nick, which was bigger?
8: 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I think the Ben movement is a sample of the Dougie. 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
7: 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I'm going with the Dougie. And it was global without a phone.
9: 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Without a phone. You know, my whole thing is I'm looking at historically, the Ben is literally just a component of jigging. So when we started hitting the Dougie, you know, there was a whole motion that went with the Dougie. Dougie was just a part of
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9: jigging. 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Is it bigger than the Dougie? No. Will this be something that people are kind of doing, just like when people were hitting the dab? Or will this be something that people will forever say, I know how to be in? Because people are still saying, teach me how to Dougie.
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1: Guess what, y'all? We got money. Cash money. Text cash, C-A-S-H, to 71007. We'll give you 10 questions, 60 seconds. Get them all right. You will walk away with that $1,000 for your pocket.
0: So the scenario is you found something that you want. You don't feel like going to get it. So you order it to have it delivered in the comfort of your own home.
1: Yep.
0: But for whatever reason, things went drastically wrong. And we want to hear about it. 866-HUSTLE-8, 866-487-8538. Now, there's other aspects to situations like this, too. You could be at work, and all of a sudden, things are getting delivered to the
2: house. And with all these horror stories, is the reason why I don't want my nephew ordering nothing to my house. And then the other day, y'all saw what he did. He tried to sneak an order to my house.
0: How'd he do
1: I'm
0: that?
1: I'm tired of this. Let the boy order.
2: No, no.
0: Tell the people
2: y'all
0: what
2: got
0: he did.
2: All these horror. Dude, the dude gonna try to order some Chick-fil-A and have it delivered at the front of the neighborhood.
1: You said, okay.
2: So that he won't.
1: Hold on.
2: No,
1: in his defense,
2: smart, yes,
1: in his defense, I heard you on the phone. You said to him, don't order it to my door.
0: That's right.
1: You said you didn't want nobody coming by the door of the home. So he ordered it to the front of the community. That's actually genius.
0: So are you mad?
2: How'd you read that, Bill?
0: Wait, so what are you mad about? The fact that he ordered the food
2: you
0: in
2: a child.
0: General? Or
1: no.
0: Are you mad he placed the order, or are you mad about it coming to your house?
2: One, I'm mad that you ordered it without me knowing because you are a child.
1: No, because he wanted something.
2: You're 14 years old.
1: Because he wanted something. That's his money. Let him order.
2: And I don't mind, but you're 14.
1: Okay.
2: You have stuff delivered at my house, and I'm not there. They can snatch you up.
1: Ain't nobody trying to snatch
0: That's
1: him
0: a good
1: up.
0: Point. You got to be careful.
2: Come
0: with
2: on.
0: The kids.
2: Come on.
1: Where they
2: and
1: going
2: the,
1: with him?
2: And at the front of the neighborhood?
1: You
2: Come
1: don't
2: on.
1: Even want him there. Why would they snatch him up?
2: I love my name. I want him up.
0: Dang. All right. Let's go. This is a good time to pivot. 866-HUSTLE-8-866.
1: They're gonna kidnap him?
0: 487-8538. Darryl on the DMV, what you got?
3: Good morning, y'all. Listen, y'all know I be doing the Uber Eats and all that. So I'm gonna tell you from the other side. The wild thing I had was, like, in the middle of the night, I'm delivering to, like, this dude who live in the woods. Like, you literally gotta go up in the woods. And I get there, I give him his food, and I'm like, yo, why you live so far back? He was like, my dad lives back here. He was like, but I ain't got nobody. I just moved out here. So I was like, oh, you know what I'm saying? It's whatever. He's like, you wanna smoke? So I ended up telling him to do. We watching the game.
0: What?
3: He wild
0: for
3: that. And everything.
1: What if he would have chopped you up?
0: Right.
1: You in the back of the woods and all that?
3: I was twice as fast. I wasn't worried about that.
1: Oh, okay,
0: oh my
1: okay.
0: God. Yeah, all right, until you slip something in your smoke. Now you in there like, get out.
1: Yeah.
3: He's in the food. I bought him the food.
0: Damn shame, man. That guy's crazy. You're going to smoke with any some stranger in the woods?
1: Oh,
0: you're lucky to be alive.
1: I hate when people want to smoke with me. It's the worst.
0: All right, if you didn't get through on the phone lines, you know what to do. Send us a voice note. Download that Morning Hustle app right now. Let's talk about it.
4: We are the Morning Hustle.

0: 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Haley, good morning.
1: Good morning.
0: Hey, good morning to you. How you feeling?
1: I'm doing good. How are you?
0: Good. It's a good day to win $1,000,
1: yeah.
0: Ain't it?
1: Yeah, I know. It definitely is.
0: Yeah, yeah, absolutely. Okay. We're going to give Haley a shot at this money when we come back, man. That $1,000 cash grab is coming up next.
2: Haley Bailey.
0: Mm-hmm.
3: Feel the vibe
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2: Question.
1: 60 seconds.
3: Time for that $1,000 cash grab, baby. You know how we do it.
4: Yeah. Woo!
3: Representing out of Columbus, we got Haley on the line. Good morning, Haley.
5: Good morning.
3: All right, let's make a prediction right now. Are you or are you not going to win $1,000 today?
5: I am. I'm going to manifest it.
6: I know that's right. That's how you do it.
3: Manifestation. Yeah, you feel me?
4: She don't sound confident.
6: Okay, get him out of here.
3: Yes, she does.
4: Oh, now you want to wake up.
5: Now you want to wake up. Now you caught me off guard.
6: Yeah, turn up on him. Don't let him do that to you.
3: All right, here's the deal, Haley. You got 60 seconds to answer 10 questions. For every correct answer, we'll give you $10. Get all 10 right. You win $1,000. If you don't know an answer, you can say pass. We'll come back to that question as long as we have time. And make sure the answer you give is the one that you want, because we have to go with your first response. And our judge is Big Med. He's a stickler for the rules, okay?
5: Okay.
6: All right. Stifler?
3: Stickler.
6: Oh, I thought you meant Stifler, like Stifler's mom.
3: All right, we want to hook you up with a free answer. Lo, what you got for?
6: Wellington, just like the beef.
4: Hey, now, I'm going to tell you now, you should get $1,000 with that answer she just gave you.
5: Okay.
3: All right, you got it, right?
6: We want to forget you.
5: Yeah.
3: Okay.
4: What's the answer?
5: Wellington, just like the thief.
6: Oh.
5: That's what he
3: says. Here we go. Haley, I got 60 seconds on the clock.
6: When you're ready,
3: say, I'm ready, Kyle.
5: I'm ready, Kyle. Yeah.
3: The clock begins at 3, 2, 1. Here we go. What is 100 divided by 4?
5: Oh, man. I'm so horrible
3: for math. What?
5: 25.
3: Spell the word smile.
5: S-M-I-L-E.
3: Which one of these animals lives completely underwater and uses gills to breathe? A whale, a fish, or a seal?
5: A fish.
3: What's the name of the planet that we live on?
5: Earth.
3: What's the capital city of New Zealand?
5: Pass.
3: How many weeks make up a single standard calendar year? 48, 52, or 60?
5: 50, what? What were the options?
3: 48, 52, or 60?
5: Two.
3: What's the capital city of the state of New Jersey?
5: Pass.
3: What is the line of connected bones that runs directly up the middle of a human's back? What's that called?
5: Spine.
3: Which of these musical instruments is classified as a keyboard instrument? A guitar, a violin, or a piano?
5: Piano.
3: Time.
4: Dang. You better just use that. You got to use the answer.
6: Yeah, you didn't use the answer.
4: Okay. Just say it real quick. Just say it.
6: Why?
4: Urban, say it real quick.
6: No, because she... It wouldn't
5: Wellington.
3: Don't even matter.
6: Don't even listen to him.
3: Right.
6: Where she was like, Wellington, like the beef. Okay, that's all right. You did good, though. You just didn't get through all the questions. What is the capital city of New Zealand? Wellington. Like the beef.
5: Wow.
6: Okay. Yeah. Wow.
4: She'll wait for somebody to name.
6: What is the capital city of the state of New Jersey? That would be Trenton. Trenton, yes. New Jersey.
5: Okay.
6: And that's it. You didn't make it to the last question. So you got 7, right?
3: Yeah.
6: That's $70.
3: That ain't bad. Yeah. That ain't bad.
4: All right.
5: Oh, that's not bad.
3: That's not bad
4: she
3: at all.
4: No $7.
3: She got $70.
6: 70, yeah. She got three.
5: $70 is $70.
6: That's right. She got two that she
4: missed. She got 6 right.
3: She got 7
6: she
3: right.
6: She got 2 that she missed and then 1 that at the end that we didn't get to.
3: Congratulations to you, Haley.
6: I can count.
3: Any last thing you want to say before we let you go?
5: No, I just want to let everyone know that I hope they have a blessed morning, and that's it.
6: And that Alton can't count.
3: How could you hate on somebody like hell? You know what
6: How
3: I mean?
6: How could you not count up to 7?
3: Right.
4: Oh, that's
3: sick.
6: What
3: listen.
6: Is wrong with you? It's over, Alton. We counted it already.
3: If you want to be down with the $1,000 cash grab, text the word cash to 71007. You could be up next with us on The Morning Hustle. Hold on the line, Haley.

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0: on it.
1: What's good, baby? 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
2: Yeah.
1: L'Oreal, Kyle Santilli, and Alton Walker. And today we have guests in the building, man. Superstars are here today. We have two of the stars of Nemesis. We're going to start ladies first. We got to give it up for the always beautiful and professional, Miss Gabrielle Dennis.
2: Yeah.
1: How you feeling? Oh,
2: yeah.
1: Okay.
2: Oh,
1: okay.
2: Is that going to be another role? We know you done have so many roles, girl.
1: She said in this corner. All right, they're coming out the blue corner.
2: Yeah.
1: You know what I mean?
2: The lead
1: man
2: in the same corner.
3: Hold on.
2: It's like
3: that's
2: a tag team.
3: It's a WWE.
1: That's right. Tag partner. Give it up for Matthew Lauderdale. How y'all feeling?
2: Awesome. How did y'all feel when you first read the script and knew that you were you going for the part that you actually got? Was it, cause I know sometimes you go for one part and you end up getting another one. So how did that work for you?
4: First of all, I saw Courtney Kemp.
2: Okay.
4: You know, you got Courtney A. Kemp and
2: that's
4: you got
2: right.
4: Netflix. I was
2: that's
4: like, okay,
2: right.
4: this is a marriage.
2: Thank
4: that I'm
2: you.
4: Down.
2: Yeah.
3: Yeah.
4: Also, second, anytime anyone calls and wants you to work and be available to come in, and it was my first in-person audition since pre-pandemic. So
2: wow.
4: It was maybe 4 years, 5 years since I've been in the room. So to go in, it was a treat, so I was very excited. So reading
3: Vicky
4: the script,
3: Thomas, right?
4: Vicky Thomas, shout out to our cast, amazing casting director. So yeah, just it's like whoa, like, and I've done a lot of work in different ways, but like this, I've not done this type of show.
2: Yeah.
4: So for me, it's exciting to be a part of this like high stakes, high drama, action. Like it's real dope.
5: Do you feel like it's easier now because you got social media to get these acting roles? Because I know they hard to get all these people auditioning. So, or is it still difficult? Is it more difficult to get in to get these roles?
4: To me, it's always going to be a level of difficulty, and it's just on a different stage. It's like, you know, I started at the ground floor and then I made, you know, love floor three, and then, but it's like I'm trying to get all the way to the penthouse, so I still have places to go. And each level there's battles, there's different things that you have to deal with. Like I know at one point I was in audition rooms with a lot of, like, when the reality star boom happened, I'm in audition rooms with people that are famous for just being famous and not necessarily for the art.
2: Right. Like, what is I Love New York
3: exactly.
2: doing here?
4: So it's like, you know, but each, I think it, but the beauty of that is like with when Vine stars, like Woody started out and doing that type of thing.
2: That's
4: so
2: true.
4: It's a beautiful way where we're being exposed to people that we may not have had a chance to be exposed to.
2: Mm-hmm.
4: So that way somebody from different corners of our country and the world can offer their art and help tell a story, where there is a beauty in that, but then there's also the flip side. It becomes just a bigger pool of competition.
3: Right.
4: But bring it. Like, you know, bring it. Because we grew up, we have major network, but ever since, like, you know, all these streaming services and things, like, you cannot watch all the television that's out there. It's impossible. So there's plenty of opportunity. It's just about, you know, finessing it in a way that works for you.
6: Right. And like Ava DuVernay said, you know, I can't live in a permission-based industry to express myself. So I think for me, it's I can't stand social media. So, you know, my manager outside is always like, you need to do better on that. But like,

0: that's maybe somebody's lane. Mm-hmm. If that works for them, as we were just speaking about, like, that's beautiful. But I think, you know, for each of us individuals who have these artistic ambitions and this need to do these vehicles of empathy and get into characters, it's like we're gonna find those outlets. You know?
1: That's one of the things I try to encourage my daughter about at Howard, because she's a film major. I'm like, you have all the distribution needs right there on Instagram.
0: Yeah. Mm-hmm.
1: You know what I mean? You can film, you can edit, out. You can get your crew, and it gives you an opportunity to put product out on your own without, like you said, being permission-based.
0: Or waiting for some sort of institution for that sure, probably does not reflect sort of black folks. So for them to not have that vision, right, but it took a gatekeeper who can open the gates, right? So when those gatekeepers are the visionaries, like a Courtney Kemp, who's able to see something like, I see something here. Mm-hmm. Mm-hmm. A lot of folks maybe in other, you know, positions who reflect different backgrounds won't have that same sort of creativity, you know.
1: Yeah, for sure.
2: And one thing black people gonna do is when we want to support something, we are going to support.
1: Absolutely.
3: That's right.
4: And we're gonna support Nemesis.
1: Yes, we are. Yes, we are. We want everybody to support it. You guys do an amazing job on it. Matthew, Gabrielle Dennis.
4: I'm gonna go watch it again because I got to see it.
1: No doubt.
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1: Cream,
0: get the money.
1: Dollar bill, y'all.
0: And the songs that move the culture forward, man. Sprite, obey your thirst. This is Damona Hustle, L'Oreal, Kyle Santillan, Alton Walker, and Alton's up next to let us know why God ain't pleased.
2: Yeah, man, that's supposed to be a tour. That's supposed to be the best tour to ever happen in the history of Islam. I don't know.
0: Islam. Islamic tours now?
2: And God ain't pleased about this tour.
0: Oh, my goodness.
2: And I'm going to tell y'all why when we come back.
0: All right, we're going to find out in 10 minutes. Don't move.
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8: 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I'm

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4: If you've been on the internet and you alive, you know that Usher and Chris Brown is going on tour. God ain't pleased. No, he's not. All these tour dropping at the same time. Listen, people are already in financial pressure. It's getting crazy. Every time you look at the phone, it's another tour, another announcement, another pre-sale, another countdown, another somebody. Ticket go on sale on Friday. My bill is on sale. How about that? We can't stagger these tours. You know how many tours out right now?
1: Maybe the artist has financial struggles,
4: too. I'm tired of nobody wanted to leave room for groceries and rent.
2: Just go to show to show.
4: You just want to keep putting out shows. And you know the concert tickets ain't cheap no more.
2: Right.
4: You know what I'm saying? 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Now, you go to Ticketmaster, you think that ticket $79. Yeah. But what they want to add, why we got insurance on the ticket?
2: Right.
4: You want to add insurance, VIP, meet and greet. 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
1: Well, you know that's changing soon. I want to pay
4: $79, not $5,000. And then, I'm going to tell you something, too. Men, if you are in the queue, if you are standing in a queue for tickets and
1: why? You should not be fair?
4: You can't be a man standing in a queue on no tickets.
2: Man, it could be for your lady.
4: No, let your woman then watch. You sit up there looking at your laptop every 3 seconds.
1: Like a hater.
4: I'm tired of it. Rent high, food high, gas high, everything high. Yeah. And y'all sitting up here trying to buy some tickets. You done put your wisdom tooth surgery on hold because you damn tickets. You should be a damn shame on yourself.
1: You done put
4: tickets on. How you gonna finance tickets?
2: Priorities.
4: You use Klarna and what is Klarna and Afterpay and FlexPay. God ain't pleased. Do you know how many tickets? You know how many tours going on right now, L'Oreal? Well, I'm gonna tell you, and I hope you got time because I'm gonna do all of them.
1: I'm busy.
4: Usher and Chris Brown R&B tour.
1: That's
4: Bruno
1: good.
4: Mars the Romantic tour.
1: Yeah.
4: J. Cole the Fall Off tour. Summer Walker the Trilogy tour. R&B Lovers tour featuring Keith Sweat. Joe, Drew
1: that's
4: Hill.
1: That's not a lie. That's not right.
4: Jay-Z got a show coming up.
1: Oh, yeah.
4: Rick Ross, Port of the Miami tour. Ari Lennox, the Fantasy tour. Jill Scott, To Whom This Concern tour. The Stream of DDT.
1: Blame
4: the Chat tour.
1: I ain't done. Neighbor Tablet Band.
4: The Love and Relationship tour. Jack Harlow, Monica tour.
1: No one's gonna
4: Wale, Everything is a Lot tour. 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Sing along all night tour. ASAP Rocky.
1: Well, you thought you wanted.
4: I ain't done. ASAP Rocky. Don't Be Dumb tour. Neo and Akon. All right, I'm tired.
1: But you did say you wanted a $79 ticket, so those are some of the options that might be $79.
4: Pussycat Dolls.
1: Oh, are you scared? I thought you were talking to me.
4: LMA, Do You Still Love Me tour. TLC, Salt and Pepper and Vogue.
1: They do got a song, but she voted for Trump.
4: More Than This tour. Doja Cat, My V World tour. Disney World Collide concert tour. What the hell is going on?
1: The kids needed something, too.
4: I know one thing. Some of y'all gonna be on the repossession tour. That's the God ain't playing.
5: We are. Woo!

0: glad I will. I'll freak you, freak you like no one has ever made you feel. Hustle in the
1: morning. Brianna, what's happening?
2: I'm here. Don't try to trip me up. I hear you every morning. Don't try to trip me up.
1: Oh, he said that's you, Daddy. We didn't even get to Alton yet. I'm just this is Kyle. I'm just saying hello. We're gonna give you a chance to cut to Alton.
3: This ain't even a morning hustle. This is really a scam.
1: No, it's not.
2: No,
1: it's not. We try to give you a chance to win $1,000. You cool with that?
2: I am.
1: All right, when we come back, man, $1,000 cash grabs up next.
4: Feel the vibe
5: with the morning hustle.
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1: She ain't even all that. Like, ain't even like that. Ain't her mama.

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1: What? 10 questions.
2: Question.
1: 60 seconds.
3: Top of that $1,000 cash grab, we got Brianna on the line from Maryland.
4: Yeah.
3: What's up, Brianna?
5: Hi.
3: What town are you in again? Because lately our judges and Matt has been giving us the wrong names. But what town are you in?
5: I'm in Accokeek, Maryland.
3: Okay, all right, there we go. I'm glad you said it because the way he was telling us. Well, look, we're going to give you a chance at this $1,000, all right? Here go the rules and regulations. You got 60 seconds to answer 10 questions. For every correct answer, we'll give you $10. Get all 10 right, you win $1,000. If you don't know an answer, you can say pass. We'll come back to that question as long as we have time. But make sure the answer you give is the one that you want because we have to go with your first response and our judges, Big Med, don't play about that, okay?
5: Okay.
3: All right. That being said, we want to hook you up with a free answer. L'Oreal's got something for you.
4: I sure do. These questions are kind of hard. I'm not going to lie to you.
6: You're going
4: to
6: get one right.
4: No, you're going to get more than one right, but I ain't going to say. Okay. Have you ever seen the show Snowfall? Well, never mind. Cash Money Brothers.
6: Yeah, she need that one.
4: Cash Money Brothers.
6: I don't even think she old enough to know that.
5: I am 40 years old.
3: Oh, okay, all right.
4: I know that's right.
6: You sound young.
4: And black don't crack.
3: That's right.
5: Exactly, yes.
3: I bet. So you got that free answer.
4: It would have been all bad if you were white.
3: make sure you remember that answer and use it at the right time, okay?
5: Cash Money Brothers.
3: All
4: Let's
3: right.
4: get it.
3: I got 60 seconds on the clock. We'll go when you're ready. Say, I'm ready, Kyle.
5: I'm ready.
3: All right, the clock begins. At 3, 2, 1, here we go. What is 16 times 3?
5: 48.
3: Spell the word occurrence.
5: Occurrence?
3: Yes.
5: O-C-C-U-R-R-E-N-C-E.
3: Which planet is known as the red planet? Is it Venus, Mars, or Saturn?
5: Repeat.
3: Which planet is known as the red planet? Is it Venus, Mars, or Saturn?
5: Mars.
3: On the TV show Power, what was the name of Ghost's son who eventually got his own spinoff show?
5: Tariq Badass.
3: What is the capital city of Pennsylvania?
5: Can you repeat it?
3: What is the capital city of Pennsylvania?
6: She's Googling.
5: I know it. Harrisburg.
3: Which R&B singer recently had a massive residency in Vegas and is about to go on a huge R&B tour?
5: Usher.
3: How many days are in a leap year? 364, 365, or 366?
5: Can you repeat?
3: How many days are in a leap year? 364, 365, or 366?
6: You give you extra time,
5: man. 366.
3: And that's your time.
4: Yeah, you extra time. Now, I will say, because we know you, it sounds like you're Googling now. I don't know how many days.
5: I'm on the clock.
4: The only problem is that when you Google and you repeat questions, you obviously run out of time quickly. You know, so the next question, you would have got your little answer off, but wasn't able to. You missed three questions because you didn't have enough time.
3: Right.
4: But everything that you answered, as you know, because you Googled them, you got them right. But so 1, 2, 3, 4, 5, 6, 7. She actually made a good technique because she did get $70.
3: Yeah.
4: And she got nothing wrong.
6: Repeat.
4: She got nothing wrong.
6: Repeat.
4: She got nothing wrong.
6: Hold on.
5: Y'all gotta give me another one now. Y'all gotta make it
3: easy.
5: Let's go for 100.
3: You know what? Maybe you'll have another time, another day to get on and see if you can boost that score up.
6: Repeat had me dying.
4: You gotta do a little bit of both. You gotta move a little faster than that.
3: But you did get $70 though, so congratulations on that, babe.
4: Yeah.
5: Yay, thank you.
4: At least she wasn't wrong, right?
3: That's right. That's right. If you're listening right now, you feel like you could play the game faster and maybe get a little bit more money, text the word cash to 71007. You could be up next on the $1,000 cash grab.
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0: 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Just like that, we back, baby. It's the Morning Hustle Show. L'Oreal, Kyle Santillan, Alton Walker. All right, when we come back, we know you got them. You know what I mean? You had somebody deliver something to you, and it was a whole issue. I don't care if it was food, furniture, weed. There always seems to be a problem when somebody's trying to get something delivered, don't it?
1: That, don't it? Ain't it? Yes.
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0: Shawty, what you got?
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1: 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Ooh.
0: What about the G-Unit shoes?
2: Boy, them was the ugliest shoes. Them and the Sean Carters from Reeboks.
1: No, I was wearing the shoes. 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
0: All right, let's talk about it, man, because I said it plenty of times. I'm not really with it. I don't really trust it. Delivery, especially with food. You know what I mean? You got all these services, whether it's Uber Eats or DoorDash, and there's nothing against them personally. I just seen too many horror stories.
1: Yeah.
0: I literally, probably last week, saw a video that somebody caught on their Ring camera. The delivery lady put her hand in her pants, scratch on the inside of her crotch.
1: Ew.
0: Yeah, touch the food and then put the food down in front of the door.
1: See, that's disgusting. Right, like, she literally just hates her life and
0: that's what I'm
1: wants
0: saying.
1: Other people to be miserable, too. I did see that thing. It actually was a little scary where the guy, I believe it might have been DoorDash, he came to the door and there was a 12-year-old boy.
0: Mm-hmm.
1: And he said,
2: "Hey, how you doing, DoorDash?
3: Good.
2: How you doing?
3: Thank you.
2: Beautiful. Are you taking?" I'm saying, "You are beautiful. Are you taking?"
1: Yes, he called the little boy, the 12-year-old boy, beautiful.
0: That's
1: FYI,
0: wild.
1: The instructions were to drop the food off and leave. Yeah. Nobody asked you to knock at the door.
0: Exactly. That's wild. See what I'm saying?
4: Yeah.
0: Yep. Y'all be doing it, though.
4: I do. I don't do DoorDash. I do Uber. Nah.
0: Same thing.
1: No, it's all a delivery,
4: sir. DoorDash, I won't dash a door again in my life. They be stealing.

0: else's down or somebody else's porch.
1: They'll lie and act like, yo, one time I was waiting for these clothes and they lied and said that they rung the bell or knocked at the door.
2: Yes, I've been sitting here all day.
1: I was sitting there all damn day. But when it comes to, you got to be careful in the notes when it says leave it at the door. Because one time I was at my boy's house and I was like, yo, leave it at the door. So it said it was delivered. So I look outside the door. There's nothing there. So I get mad. I'm like, yo, they robbed me. They got me for my money. I reported them everything. Why did I leave the next day and I'm walking out? The freaking pizza was outside the building.
0: They left it out. Not the inside apartment door. The building door. That's hilarious.
1: Yo, tell me that's crazy. Who the hell would do that on the street?
3: I think somebody took half of my beef the other day.
1: What?
3: The lady that, because, all right, so the groceries got dropped off, but the only meat that was missing was the beef, half of the beef. They didn't mess with the chicken, none else. Somebody, well, it was the dog. No, it was the delivery lady. She needed half of my beef.
1: How do you take half of something?
3: Why didn't he take the other meat? If that dog was hungry, he would have ate the other meat.
0: I'm definitely not getting groceries delivered.
3: I get it delivered.
1: How would a dog get in to get the meat? And
3: that's why it was the lady.
0: That's why you know it was a lie.
1: All of this looks weird.
0: 866
3: Hustle
0: 8.
3: My beef, too, Stew.
1: What beef?
0: 866 Hustle 8. 866-487-8538.
1: Where was it?
4: Outside.
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0: that have gone absolutely wrong. 866-HUSTLE-8, 866-487-8538. Chris in Dallas, what happened with you?
1: Man, it ain't even food. It's Amazon. Y'all play too doggone much.
2: Ooh, here we go.
1: Every time I order something from Amazon, why you take it to my neighbor house? Now my neighbor in my business and calling me big money.
3: That's hilarious.
1: Every time I got the package from her, she said, my big money, I got your package. Maybe... stay out of my business.
0: Wait, can we ask what was in the package?
1: Everything. When I say I order everything, everything I see on TikTok, I go on Amazon and find it, and I order it. So every day I'm ordering something new.
3: They get
1: so she calls me big money.
0: All right, Rico in Dallas, man. Talk to us about your delivery story.
4: Okay, so I actually work for DoorDash, but the one time I took a delivery, I picked up an order for a customer from McDonald's.
3: Okay.
4: So I got to her house, dropped the food off. She texts me back. She says, there's no food in the bag. McDonald's only put napkins in the bag. So I go back to the lady's house.
0: Oh, wow.
4: Pick up her order, go back to McDonald's and ask them where the food was. They said, well, we put the food in the bag. I said, no, this lady only got napkins. So I had McDonald's remake her order, and then I drove back to her house and dropped off her food. And then started my DoorDash again. But I've also had customers where I've delivered food and then lie and say they never got it.
3: I know you ate that McDonald's. I'm going to tell you why. When you picked up that bag, how come you ain't feel it was light?
4: No, so literally, like, when I go in, I just grab the bag. So I'm like, okay, whatever's in there is in there because they sealed the bag. I dropped the bag off sealed.
3: I'm sorry, it's giving you ate it. It's napkins.
0: If it was sealed and light, maybe he was like, maybe they just ordered small fries or something. Who knows?
3: Even small fries got a little weight to it. With that oil, come on.
0: All right, what y'all got, man? 866-HUSTLE-8, 866-487-8538.
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15: Lisa,
16: I'm inside my topic of the day, boo. 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
17: Hey, y'all. Yes. Absolutely. If you're too independent, then that's not good for anybody. 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
16: Friendships,
17: anything. 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
16: Come on,
17: you know,
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17: Like,
16: but when you gone,
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16: gone, moving couches,
17: I'm moving furniture.
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1: Guess what, y'all? 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Cash money. Text cash, C-A-S-H, to 71007. We'll give you 10 questions, 60 seconds. Get them all right. You will walk away with that $1,000 for your pocket.
0: So the scenario is you found something that you want. You don't feel like going to get it, so you order it to have it delivered in the comfort of your own home.
1: Yep.
0: But for whatever reason, things went drastically wrong. And we want to hear about it. 866-HUSTLE-8, 866-487-8538. Now, there's other aspects to situations like this, too. You could be at work, and all of a sudden, things are getting delivered to your house.
2: Exactly. And with all these horror stories, is the reason why I don't want my nephew ordering nothing to my house. And then the other day, y'all saw what he did. He tried to sneak an order to my house.
0: How'd he do that?
1: I'm tired of this. Let the boy order.
2: No, no.
0: Tell the people
2: y'all
0: what
2: got
0: he did.
2: All these horror. Dude, the dude gonna try to order some Chick-fil-A and have it delivered at the front of the neighborhood.
1: You said, okay.
2: So that he won't.
1: Hold on.
2: No,
1: in his defense, I heard you on the phone. You said to him, don't order it to my door.
3: That's right.
1: You said you didn't want nobody coming by the door of the home. So he ordered it to the front of the community. That's actually genius.
0: So are you mad?
2: How'd you read that, Bill?
0: Wait, so what are you mad about? The fact that he ordered the food?
2: You
0: in
2: a child.
0: General, or?
1: No.
0: Are you mad he placed the order, or are you mad about it coming to your house?
2: One, I'm mad that you ordered it without me knowing because you are a child.
1: No, because he wanted something.
2: You're 14
1: because
2: years old.
1: Because he wanted something. That's his money. Let him order.
2: And I don't mind, but you're 14.
1: Okay.
2: If you have stuff delivered at my house and I'm not there, they can snatch you up.
1: Ain't nobody trying to snatch
0: That's
1: him
0: a good
1: up.
0: Point. They, you got to be careful
2: come
0: with
2: on.
0: The kids.
2: Come on.
1: Where they and going
2: the,
1: with him?
2: And at the front of the neighborhood?
1: You
2: come
1: don't
2: on.
1: Even want him there. Why would they snatch him up?
2: I love my day. I want him.
0: Dang. All right, let's go. This is a good time to pivot. 866-487-8538. Daryl on the DMV, what you got?
4: Good morning, y'all. Listen, y'all know I be doing the Uber Eats and all that. So I'm going to tell you from the other side. The wild thing I had was, like, in the middle of the night, I'm delivering to, like, this dude who live in the woods. Like, you literally got to go up in the woods. And I get there, I give him his food. And I'm like, yo, why you live so far back? He was like, my dad lives back here. He was like, but I ain't got nobody. I just moved out here. So I was like, oh, you know what I'm saying? It's whatever. He's like, you want to smoke? So I ended up telling him to do. We watching the game.
0: He's wild for that.
4: And everything.
1: What if he would have chopped you up?
0: Right.
1: You in the back of the woods and all that?
4: I was twice his size, so I wasn't worried about that.
1: Oh, okay. God.
0: Yeah, all right, until you slip something in your smoke. Now you in there like, get out.
1: Yeah.
4: He the food. I bought him the food.
0: Damn shame, man. That guy's crazy. You're going to smoke with some stranger in the woods?
1: Oh,
0: you're lucky to be alive.
1: I hate when people want to smoke with me. It's the worst.
0: All right, if you didn't get through on the phone lines, you know what to do. Send us a voice note. Download that Morning Hustle app right now. Let's talk about it. We're going to get ready for Defend Your Boy coming up next, yes?
2: Yeah, man. Y'all
1: Defend Your Boy.
0: Defend Your Boy. The Morning Hustle courtroom is open when we come back.
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1: Yeah, yeah. Get up!
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0: Hey, yo, it's the Morning Hustle, L'Oreal, Kyle Santillan, Alton Walker. We're getting ready for Hustle Theater. A lot of people are talking about this Michael Jackson movie, but y'all really don't know what was taking place behind the scenes. There was a lot of debates about how to pay for, how much was going on in the studio.
3: I heard about that.
0: The financial obligations. People felt like Mike was using up a lot of money for this album.
3: Damn, yeah. Man.
0: Yep. When we come back, we're going to give you a reenactment of how it was going down. With
3: Wait,
0: Hustle
3: this
0: Theater.
3: Is like part two?
0: Exactly.
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3: 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Real?
17: 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Yesterday, I got a chance to do that. So it got me to thinking, like, some movies, when I see them, I have to sit down, whatever I'm doing. When Juice come on, I'm sitting down. I don't care what I'm doing.
18: Classic.
17: What about you, Shani?
3: See, that's one. Juice, Waiting to Excel.
17: Ooh.
3: Yeah.
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3: 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Whitney Houston is in that.
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3: Look,
17: that's true.
3: We get to see her do her thing again. But then one of my other favorites is Love Jones. 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
17: Jack Frost.
18: I like Life. 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
17: Oh, that's Bill Cosby.
18: Bill Cosby.
17: Yeah, let's do it again. And JJ from Good Times in that, too.
18: Yeah. That's a good one.
17: The trendsetter, OG Ron C.
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4: This is the Morning Hustle, L'Oreal, Kyle Santillan, Alton Walker. A lot of people excited about the Michael Jackson movie that was out. But then one of the other complaints about the movie is it didn't really talk enough about some of the behind the scenes that was going on with Mike. And we're lucky enough with Hustle Theater and with the help of our guy, Miles Hampton. You know what I mean? He's big on social media. To kind of give you a little bit more insight on what was happening in a studio when Mike was recording.
5: Well, how the hell does he know?
4: Well, I mean, you know, we got...
5: Yes. We all know.
4: We did our research.
5: So this is part two of Michael.
6: Part that they didn't show.
4: That's right.
5: The behind the scenes.
4: Let's get into it. Here's Hustle Theater.
7: 1982. Westlake Recording Studios. Michael Jackson is recording his masterpiece. But for the men behind the glass, the king of pop is also the king of extra noises.
8: Michael, Mike, brother, that tape was incredible. Truly. But I'm picking up a clack-clack sound. Are you wearing the loafers with the pennies in them again?
9: You know what you did to me, baby!
10: Oh, okay, all right, y'all. Look, Reggie, we've done 47 takes. My thumbs are cramping from hitting the stop button. This boy, man, whatever you call him, he done did triple spins doing the bridge. He keep hitting his doggone flow. The flow is talking louder than the snare drum.
5: Reggie, we are 3 hours over. Every hee-hee is costing us $50 in studio time.
11: Stop. Kill the tape. Dion, did you get the count on the last run?
10: I'm glad you asked. Because I wrote it down, Reggie. Yeah, I wrote it down. Listen, it's a bloodbath. This man, let me give you the count. We got four hee-hees. We got two Shimones. We got a duck on it. And he keeps spin kicking, knocking everything around.
5: That's it. We're out of tape. Slim, come here. We need to talk about your client.
4: Talk about him? You should be thanking him. That Shimone just added 6 million in pre-orders. It's called RV. You can't put a price tag on feeling.
11: I can put a price tag on audio clipping. Slim, I can't hear the bass over his loafers hitting the floor. Look, we need to negotiate. We're willing to offer a limited expression contract for this take.
4: I'm listening, right? But I'm not compromising the vision.
11: Fine. For the next take, we are authorized to give you two hee-hees and one Shimone. That's it.
4: One Shimone for the title track? You're insulting me, man. Two Shimones! And we're throwing a little hee-hee for free.
5: No, hee-hees! We don't have the frequency range for hee-hee right now.
10: And what about the finger snaps? Huh? Can we cap this off at 12? Because he's snapping so hard, the peak levels is going crazy.
4: Oh, my God. You know what? 10 snaps, 3 hee-hees! And he gets to do a rhythm... After the chorus, final offer.
11: Fine. 10 snaps, 3 hee-hees, and 1 deal. Dion, tell him the terms.
10: Okay, Mike. The Shimones is now on back order, so we're gonna need you to keep it to 3 hee-hees. And please, please, please try not to moonwalk into the drum kit. We just moved it, alright? You cool with that?
9: No.
11: He just used one. He just used a hee-hee, and the track hasn't even started playing.
4: That's a warm-up. That doesn't count against the quota.
7: And so, the negotiations continued. History remembers the music, but the studio bill remembers the 2 hours they spent debating the price of a doggone it.
5: If he does a whoa, I'm charging you double, Slim.
7: True genius knows no limits, but the engineering booth definitely has a few.
5: Y'all are stupid.
4: There it is, man. Behind the scenes, recording in the studio with Michael Jackson.
5: I don't know how I get involved in these things.
1: Feel the vibe with the Morning Hustle.

0: 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Stamona Hustle, L'Oreal, Kyle Santillan, Alton Walker. And we got somebody joining us up next, man, doing a thing real big on the podcast scene. Mona Love, a.k.a. Don't Call Me Mike.
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2: 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L'Oreal.
3: Yay!
2: Kyle said, Tillian, Alton Walk in the building. We got a guest here today.
3: Not
2: man.
3: A
2: She's
3: guest,
2: going
3: that's family.
2: Crazy. Yo, we got to give it up for Mona Love, a.k.a. Don't Call Me White Girl.
3: Here he is.
4: How y'all doing? How y'all doing?
3: Good I morning. Love her. I yeah, just man. Love her. I love her because she can say all the things that y'all don't let me say. It's like I say something, half of what you say, and everybody's ready to kill me.
4: Yeah. You know, light skinned b- on the internet right now. You really.
3: We can't say
4: Nah. you don't know it unless you experience it, right? Yeah. And I feel like, cause I feel like we learn it. I love being a black woman. I really appreciate it. I feel lucky. And we've learned so much about like colorism and how it affects us
3: Absolutely.
4: And how we think and you know what I mean? So
3: yeah.
4: It's like, I know that the darker you are in this country, the harder it is for you, right? So I have a certain amount of like empathy for my sisters.
3: Right.
4: But what the bullying I experienced was a thing too.
3: Yeah, right. Same.
4: And I feel like we just in this weird place right now where it's like you have colorism, but then it's this thing that the light skins go through, but there's no name to it.
3: You took a picture with Dr. Umar.
4: Oh my God.
3: And they tore him up and was like, look at you with this white woman.
5: Oh, man. Golly.
2: Yo, that's
5: come
2: crazy.
5: On now.
3: Like in that moment.
4: Mind you, I gotta tell y'all the story. So I Omar was like my most sought after guest. Like I wanted him so bad and I was trying. And it's crazy because I

0: So I couldn't even talk. We didn't even get a word in. Like, we ain't say for real. We did a lot of, you know what I mean? But at the end, he was like, yo, come here, let's take this picture. And I said, yo, they going to be like, oh, my God, the duo we never knew we needed. He said, no, they not. They going to say something. They going to say, who is this white woman? He put this camera up. And, like, within probably 12 hours, we had a million views on the picture.
1: That's
0: crazy. People were making content, like, literally, like, us in the back. You know how they do the content where they sit in front of the picture?
2: Yeah.
0: So the guy, one guy I remember, like, it's right in my brain because he was so young. He was, like, 20. He was like, see, y'all follow like that just so they could do like this. And when he moved, it was me in a lace front. Like, no, it's a wig,
3: me.
0: Bro.
3: Like, look at him with this white girl. I was like, that's Mona. She literally said, don't call me white girl.
2: Exactly. Mona Love is in the building. Don't call me white girl is here. More with her coming back. Man, don't go anywhere. This girl's crazy as hell. It's the Mona Hustle.
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I need the money, the blue hunt. 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
1: It's the Morning Hustle. L'Oreal, Kyle Santillan, Alton Walker's here. And yes, we got Mona Love in the building, a.k.a. Don't Call Me White.
0: Yeah. You walked off set the other day, Joe Budden's podcast. They say, you know, it seemed like you was joking.
2: Yeah, it was
0: But
2: funny.
0: Sometimes you do have to walk off set. Melissa Ford used to be the only female on there. Then it seems like they replaced her with you.
2: I don't know what happened, but I do know that it wasn't a replacement. Me and her were supposed to be up there together.
0: She called the show misogynistic. Now, we know you can hold your own when it comes to being in a room full of men.
2: Yeah.
0: But do you understand what she was referring to?
2: I don't know what room with a bunch of niggas that's not going to be some misogyny in it. That don't even make sense. It's like you don't even get a job like that and then say, oh, they misogyny. Duh. But that's the thing. My living room look like that sometimes.
0: Yeah.
2: Like, I hang with niggas, so

0: we will always have a different experience. You know what I mean? So, you know, I don't know. I don't know if, cause I didn't necessarily watch the show. I did start like looking back at it, once I got on it. And it's like some of them little scenarios, it would never happen.
1: Anybody
0: playing with me like that. It's just not happening.
1: I think you stand up more than she would to them.
0: I'm who I say I am. Like, I ain't never make nothing up. So it's like, nah, you can't play with me like that.
1: Yeah.
0: Like, and that's not even to say that nothing crazy ever happened. I did this guy podcast upstate New York, disrespected me for an hour straight. Like, it's happened. But it's like, nah, you ain't, like, so where I work with a regular bitch, you'd be outside fighting first.
2: If we could pause from the craziness for a moment, we'll be right back. More with Mona Love. This is out of control. Hanging out with us in the studio right now, some Mona Hustle.
3: Feel the vibe
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13: JJ Fad. They're like 79 years old. And they were up there with their Adidas.
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0: Yeah, baby, it's Simona Hustle, L'Oreal, Kyle Santoli, and Alton Walker. And she's here today hanging out with us. Don't call me white girl. Mona Love is in the studio.
1: Sir.
0: So there was this one article I had read a while back, and it was just talking about how the way you grew up versus where you are now in life. And you talked about looking out your window at the crib, and you see out your window, you know what I mean, prostitutes and all of that in the alley and all of that, you know what I mean? Yeah. And to make it to where you are now, I'm sure there was a moment, you know what I mean, where a light switch went off. I don't know if it was when you came back from, like, what was that moment when you was like, yo, you know what? Because you also talked about being a negative thinker, right? So what was that moment when you were able to overcome that negative thinking, the negative environment that you was in, and really turn it into what it is now?
2: I ain't going to lie. It wasn't really, I'm going to say, like I always say, in the ghetto, you're not taught to dream. You're not taught to manifest in the ghetto, right? You're taught to survive, right? Mm-hmm. So it's like, this never occurred to me that I could do this. Been funny my whole life. I grew up with a real depressed mom that had to work because she was single. She's a single mom. My mom would be in her room 3 days. My mom wouldn't talk to me. It'd be 7, 8. It's quiet in the house. It was so quiet in there. It was loud. You know what I mean?
3: Yeah.
2: So it's like, I went outside to like get some type
0: to
2: of
0: breathe.
2: Something.
0: Yeah.
2: And my dad was like, he was fun. He was from down, you know, he from down in Philly. It was like exciting or whatever. And it was always good. My dad went to jail at 4 until I was 14. So it was like, he was going. So it was just like miserable. And it's like, once I figured out, okay, outside is fun, that's what I did. And then outside, I turned into some shit. Right. And I start like doing, being in the street or whatever. But I don't think that I thought that I could do this, honestly, until it happened. Like, I had bought a house. I was engaged or whatever. And I thought I would feel good about that. Like, that was my goal. Like, by 30, I want a house. Da-da. And I ain't feel nothing. And I remember, I'll never forget, I had my little washing machine dryer by the bedroom, child. I made it. The washer by the upstairs.
0: Right. Stacked.
2: Please. I was doing selfies in front of me. But I was right there. It was like 11 a.m. And I prayed. I was just like, God, can you just give me a sign? Like, can you, like, should I try to be funny? Because I would make stuff, make videos, make content, and people would, like, kind of look for me. Like, it was like, I kind of had fans a little bit. And I posted 2 videos right then, and the difference is I never posted videos on Facebook. So I've done 2 videos I put on Instagram, Twitter, wherever. I put them on Facebook too. The first Facebook post went viral, 3.5 million views on my first try. And I even feel like that, like me being a negative thinker, I feel like God knows his kids.
3: That's
2: and
3: right.
2: It had to be extreme. Because if it was 50,000, 100,000, I would explain it in a way like, they just trying to figure out what my race is. Because it was a lot of that. Where is she from? Is she black? Da, da, da, you know?
0: Right.
2: So,
3: was
2: know,
3: that the why you being weird to me?
2: No.
3: And that wasn't even the first one.
2: No. My first video was about ugly babies. And it was in 2018.
3: Come on, Mona.
2: I went viral in 2018. September 2018, I went viral. December 2018, I did my first comedy show, sold it out.
3: You got this comedy tour that you're on right now. How's the difference for you? Is it
2: different?
3: Yeah,
2: you seen me do stand up. A lot of people don't know I do stand up still.
1: Yeah, I came to your show because I was like, you coming back to in Atlanta, you did it. Like, I'm like, you just here.
3: He came and bragged about you, actually.
2: Did you?
3: He did. He said you did really well. So I wonder.
2: That's a big deal. How to be funny. I love stand up. Like, I tell people, like it'd be like bumps all on my arms. I feel like I'm on drugs up there. I never experienced no shit like that. Like if I had a dick, it would be hard the whole show.
3: You
2: I would
3: are
2: have to
3: crazy.
2: Wear heavy jeans. My dick would be so hard up there. But I really like it. Like, I really, really enjoy it. Like, I want to get better. I want an hour special. Sometimes I don't even want to get better for special. I do this one and then give y'all a better one because I feel like it's heat and I feel like ain't nobody coming like me. That's my personal opinion.
3: Yeah, I love
2: no
3: it.
2: Women that's like
1: it's not
2: raw like this, and I feel like everybody deserves to hear this once or twice because you going ugly laugh to my shit.
0: Yo, we love you being here, man. Mona Love, don't call me white girl, in the building on the Morning Hustle.
2: Thanks
0: show,
2: for
0: man.
2: Having me, y'all.
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1: Hey, yo, some more to hustle. L'Oreal, Kyle, Santillan, Alton Walker.
2: That's right. And we got some money. I'm talking about $1,000. That's big cash. And that's what you got to text. C-A-S-H. 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We'll give you 10 questions, 60 seconds. Get them all right. You'll walk away with that $1,000 in your pocket.
1: All right, man. We are up out of here. But don't forget, man, tap in with us tomorrow like you always do. How can I get with you, L'Oreal?
2: Starring L'Oreal. 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Alton.
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3: 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I said, I had went in there. I was trying to concentrate on my work. And Miss Johnson came in there and her wig was almost upside down. Man, my grandma was laid out on the floor laughing. She wouldn't let my mama with me. 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
5: 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The Norwegians. 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
7: We please pause for a minute of prayer. Oh, dear God, creator of the entire universe, we stop what we are doing to say thank you and to let you know that we appreciate having you in our lives. Because of our belief in you, God, our understanding of your greatness and your mercy, and most importantly, our witnessing of your awesome power and unlimited ability, we know that you can empower us to accomplish that which may appear impossible. You did not let the sea stop Moses. You parted the waters. You did not allow the wall to stop Joshua. You made the wall come tumbling down. You didn't allow the giant to stop David. And you didn't even allow death to stop Jesus, who we all know is still teaching as strong as ever. So all that we ask of you today, dear God, is to please help us to never forget that for with you, our God, nothing is impossible. Hallelujah and amen.
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9: Recently, I heard a sermon about the need to excavate before you're able to elevate. The sermon encouraged us to dig deep, to remove bad habits, counterproductive decisions, destructive desires, and even a few dead memories, which will frequently haunt our decision-making powers. We were reminded that sustained elevation is dependent upon an unshakable foundation. If we are unsure about our elevation, more likely than not, it's because we are building upon an unstable foundation. And instead of shoring up our foundation through excavation, we just continue to build on insecure ground. So I want to leave you with this one thought today. It is not possible to elevate to your highest potential until you have first excavated an unreliable foundation.
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1: All right, 26 minutes after the hour. Y'all got your friend Paige right here. Alfreda's, good morning.
2: Good morning, Ricky. It's Thursday, July 10th. Here's what's going on in the news. Oh, sorry, it's Friday. Holy cow. Already? Okay, so, Ricky, questions continue to grow in Mississippi after the death of 18-year-old Nolan Wells. Now, he disappeared over the 4th of July weekend and was later found dead on Horn Island. Investigators still have not determined a cause of death. The Mississippi NAACP is demanding a full and transparent investigation, and Wells' family has brought in civil rights attorney Ben Crump. Now, his team says it's going to conduct its own independent review, and it's calling for investigators to release witness statements, records, and the autopsy results. So hopefully we'll get to the bottom of some of this. In other news, a deadly immigration arrest in Houston is now turning into an international dispute. Mexico says it's preparing legal action against the U.S. after 52-year-old Mexican citizen Lorenzo Arojo was shot and killed by ICE agents. ICE says Arojo was in the country illegally, rammed an agency vehicle, and tried to hit an officer before an agent opened fire. And his family says he's lived in Houston for more than three decades. Now the Department of Homeland Security Inspector General is investigating, while Mexico says the treatment of its citizens will not go unchecked. Meanwhile, thousands of immigrant families are waking up this morning to even more uncertainty. Work authorization has officially ended for roughly 350,000 Haitians and about 6,000 Syrians who were protected under Temporary Protected Status, or TPS. Now, the Supreme Court recently ruled that the administration's decision to end those protections could not be challenged in court. TPS has allowed people from countries facing war or natural disasters to live and work legally in the U.S. Now, many are left wondering what is next. Rock T is out, so I've got a quick look at sports. Ricky, one of the NBA's biggest offseason moves just hit a speed bump. The trade sending Kawhi Leonard between the Clippers and the Raptors is officially on hold while the league investigates possible salary cap violations. At the center of this whole investigation are allegations involving a reported $28 million endorsement arrangement, or

0: agreement tied to Leonard. There's no word on when that trade's going to be finalized. And our girl Coco Gauff's Wimbledon run has come to an end, but she did give fans, she gave fans what they came for, plenty to cheer about. She rallied to force a deciding set, but she came up just a little bit short in a loss to Carolina Muchova. Remember, on these stories and more, go to RickSmileyMorningShow.com. Brad, what you got coming up in the hotspot?
1: Man, Alfreda's things ain't looking too good for Mystical. I got the details up next in the hotspot on the Ricky Smiley.

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4: 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We started burning it up in the clubs. 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Every DJ y'all had at the time.
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2: 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It'll tell you what we doing, when we doing it, how we doing. This is Mark Curry. I got it. I got it on my, I don't even got a smartphone. I got one of them big old 1980 phones. 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

0: hope y'all enjoyed that right there, man. Hey, time right now is 10 before the top of the hour. What you got, Alfredas?
1: Okay, Ricky. Have you ever had type 2 fun before? Okay, let me explain.
0: What's that?
1: Let me explain. It's where you have fond memories of something that was actually miserable while you were doing it, okay, while it was happening. Think of like running a marathon or maybe moving day or even something embarrassing that was horrible in the moment, but now it's turned into a great story. So unlike regular fun, type 2 fun isn't exactly like enjoyable at the moment, but it's the stuff that leaves you sweaty. Maybe you're sore, you're frustrated. You are literally questioning your life's choices. But then after a while, Ricky, you laugh when you think about it. So the next time you're halfway through something difficult and wondering why you even agreed to do it in the first place, just remember, you might be making your favorite story because it's type 2 fun. All right, Ricky, I got to ask.
0: My baby's mama.
1: Oh, Lord. I don't think we can call a person type 2 fun.
0: Type 2 fun. End up with some beautiful twins.
1: Yeah, there's that. That's true.
0: You get these sweating like, I can't believe I did that.
1: I mean, you know what? When you put it like that, I guess, yeah, I can see that. I can see that. Brett, what's your type 2 fun? What was one difficult, crazy thing, and now you're like, aw.
0: I don't know, Alfredo, because you know I'm real adventurous, or whatever. You know that whole swimming in the ocean thing is a thing. I tell you what, I found an area in the ocean where the water was 5,000 feet deep, and I turned the engine off and just took off and started running real fast and dove off into 5,000 feet of water.
2: That's wow. Crazy.
1: Yeah, you go ahead and keep that type 2 fun.
0: Like Morgan Freeman said on Shawshank Redemption, it's the bluest water I ever seen in my life. You know, at the end when he met up back with Andy Dufresne. And I slammed back to that boat. I don't know what was in that water, but I dove in there and it was blue. It was blue, blue. It was heaven blue. And it was beautiful. And I have it marked on my computer where I was, but I that was something. Yeah. I don't know if that answered the question.
1: Yeah. It's something that you were like, were you afraid to do it? Were you like, what am I doing? Am I crazy?
2: Yeah, Alfredo's mine will be zip lining. When we went with the show, remember we all went, Ricky?
0: Yeah.
2: Went with the show, and I was very nervous to do it, and I did it, but I own.
0: But you enjoyed it.
2: You enjoyed it, my ass. I was very scared.
1: But okay, now when you think about it.
2: It was very high. It was very high. You own a string. You talking about you got me hanging
0: on a cable.
2: It don't matter. Cables can break.
0: The string was straight when all that happened. Brad got that booty, and when that booty was going across them trees. I ain't never seen no booty go across them trees.
2: Stupid. And I was scared of that tree that I was approaching because I was going towards it fast. That's all you be thinking when you on there. I'm about to hit this tree and lose my life. Like Sonny Bono or something.
0: Like Bobby.
1: Yes.
0: Like my friend Bobby.
1: Oh, yes. Yeah. Okay, we need video of that. Somebody post video of Brad. We got to see that.
2: Oh, my God, no. I hope nobody video.
0: Yeah, you got to watch that Ricky Smile of a Real Boy. Boy, you see, I ain't never seen no booty go through the top of the trees, baby.
1: While you were scared for your life.
0: Junk in the
2: scared
0: trunk.
2: For my life, but they I had to be brave because everybody was doing it, you know?
0: Yeah.
2: But I wouldn't do it again. Not up that high. Maybe the one that Ricky
0: I got one in the backyard.
2: I could do that one, but
0: okay.
2: Up that high in the middle of some trees where if you fall, you're going to fall to your death? No, sir.
3: Oh, Lord. Jesus.
1: No, sir. Yeah, no thanks. No thanks. Oh, Gary, what's your type 2?
4: 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Ricky Smiley, on the
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4: 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A few scattered delays. The biggest one right now is in Mesquite off Highway 80 West, between Galloway and 635. It looks like we have an accident with only the left lane getting by. Stop traffic is going back to Highway 352 and Collins Road. It's about a 14-minute delay. 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
4: We're going to get a good deal of sunshine for today and the next couple of days afterwards, too. Temperature high is getting up to about 99, might feel like 102, 103, back down to 79 this evening. It's currently about 82, feeling like 87. Now that's your traffic and weather, and I'm Kirby Lozano for the Ricky Smiley Morning Show on 97.9 The Beat.
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1: All right, Ricky Smiley Morning Show. Gary got cut off at the end of that segment. Gary, now what was your biggest fear?
13: My biggest fear was when, honey, we was flying when we was filming on Ricky Smiley Show, and we were flying, honey. Me and Brat was flying in that damn plane with you, and lightly threw me out. Get off of me! Yeah, I'm like, God damn!
6: Get off of me! We ain't flying.
1: I'm terrified.
6: Oh my God!
1: I told him that I wasn't gonna take the plane in the air. I was just gonna take them for a ride on the runway. So yeah. I got
6: Maybe
1: to the
6: we
1: end
6: took
1: of the
6: off.
1: Runway. And I got cleared, and I just went full throttle on
4: them. Oh, my God.
6: It's a little propeller plane, though. It was old, like a 1942 war jet.
13: It was an old-ass plane.
6: Very
13: with
6: little.
13: Shag carpet in it, and damn ashtrays was still in it. No, man, baby.
1: But the engine and the garments and the other equipment was brand new.
6: Well, how do you know that?
13: Exactly.
6: How do we know that? We ain't under the engine.
1: Yeah, but
6: it's like being an old plane. It's going to break down any minute with a propeller.
1: Yeah, I'm always going to check the propeller and the engine and the landing gear and check all. You know you have to do a check before you take off.
6: We don't know that.
1: I don't want to die. I got kids. Y'all know, man. So I flew them around Atlanta. We went up in the clouds, and I came in, and then everybody was happy. So you can, if you want to see the video, you can go to Ricky Smiley Morning Show. .com. That was something crazy. What you got coming up next, Gary?
13: Coming up next, y'all, Simone Biles, baby. This is Good People Mad. You got me damn mad here.
14: Say what? Dirty South. Here we go.

0: on the show, Keith Sweat. Gonna be on the One Voyage Cruise, man. We're gonna have a good time, man. Y'all need to listen. Y'all need to get your tickets and reserve your cabins now. Get your cabins now. We're gonna be on the boat.
1: On the boat.
0: Gone.
1: Gone.
0: It's gonna be nice weather. I'm talking about on the version, the bougie ass cruise.
1: The bougie ass cruise.
0: The ship got a seesaw on it.
1: Virgin, yes,
0: Lord. Virgin, the resilient lady.
1: Yes, she's resilient.
0: Yes, man, get your white linen outfit and tuck your pants. Pull your pants up and tuck your shirt down in there. Get you some cool water cologne.
1: Come on now.
0: And your sandals and get on the side and smoke you a cigar.
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19: 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Y'all ready?
9: Because we struggling.
19: Please get in here. 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Y'all ready?
9: I gotta listen, it is.
19: All right. Coming at number five. You. Number four. You. He wants you. That's it.
9: But he gets you every day, right?
19: Number three. You. He wants you. Number

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7: Definitely delayed in Mesquite off Highway 80 westbound and Galloway Avenue and 635. We have an accident within the left lane getting by. Stop. Traffic's going back to East Fork Road. It's currently a 45-minute delay. And your weather report is a gentle reminder from Mothers Against Drunk Driving.
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7: Getting ready for a good deal of sunshine for today. The next few days after, two temperatures of 100 for today, then lowering down into the mid and low 90s in the next couple of days. Getting down to 80 for this evening. It is currently about 82, feeling like 86. Now that's your traffic and weather, and I'm Kirby Lozano for the Ricky Smiley Morning Show on 97.9 The Beat.
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18: 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They got to all the other DJs. We started burning it up in the clubs. 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Every DJ y'all had at the time.
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15: Yeah, we was all outside. Shout out GG's one time.
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0: 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What up, John?
1: I'm good, man. You don't know, just a weekend warm-up mix, man. If all the information where I'm going to be at, hit me up on the gram at J-A-H Lions. So,
0: J-A-H Lions. Hey, John.
1: Yeah, man.
0: Man, we got to shout out everybody in the DF Dub that's listening to us. We are back where the Ricky Smiley Morning Show started on 97.9 The Beat. 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If you're in the DF Dub, your hip-hop station, listen, man, we glad to be back. Yes, sir. You want to shout out everybody in the DF Dub? John.
1: Yeah, man, big up everybody in Dallas, man. I love the vibe in Dallas. I always got a whole heap of love, so yo, glad to be back, man. Trust that.
0: Yes, sir. Hey, Black Tony.
2: Hello, sir. Stop talking so loud.
0: No, I'm gonna let you know. Stop talking so loud. Black Tony.
2: Stop talking so loud, sir. Hold up.
0: Great.
2: I had no point to the bed, son. No, police in here. The police in here.
0: What happened?
2: Sorry, the police is in here.
0: But the police
2: in here? Yeah, they're in the house right now. They're looking for my grandma and my mom.
0: Your grandma? But they got warrants?
2: Yeah.
0: For what?
2: They've been listening. Yeah, my name is Sean Doe. Spin it. And they went out boosting yesterday, so they stole some pocketbooks from Mason. They stole some pocketbooks from Mason, so they listened to it down. Young Miami song, Spin That, and they done went out there and got
0: What song? Hold on. What song? Sing a little bit of that so I got to know what you're talking about.
2: Spin it. Where are my scammers? She's there.
0: I don't know what you're talking about. How the song is going,
2: though? You know what I'm saying? What I'm saying with my boosting, Spinach. You know what I'm saying? That song right there. The Young Miami song.
0: That's a high start, though. Wait, I said what?
2: It's a, where are my boosting? Cheers, Ed. Spinach.
0: Okay, now what they got to do with your grandma and your mama again?
2: Yeah. They been listening to that music all that week, son. And
0: your
2: then
0: mama,
2: went out
0: your
2: there.
0: Mama and your grandmama?
2: Yeah, they done ran up in Mason yesterday. They did a smash and grab and stole about 13 pocketbooks, son.
0: And y'all up under the bed?
2: I'm up under the bed, shout out. I was finna go to work.
0: Where your mama and your grandma at?
2: I don't know where they is. Shout out, the police came. I heard them police bust that door in. I got up under my grandmama's bed, son.
0: And what song they were singing?
2: Well, my boosting is at Spinach. So I'm gonna call you back today. One of them mama looked up under the bed. I thought you could hear me.
0: But wait, Black Tom.
2: What?
0: Where your mama and your grandmama hiding it?
2: Shout out, I don't know where they at. They might be up in the attic. You know, we got one of them attic where you can pull the thing down and climb up in there. Yeah. I hope they climb up in there, but my grandmama take a long time to climb up in there because she's fat here. She might not have been able to get her big ass up in there.
0: What song they were singing yesterday?
2: Where are my boots? And you said, spin it.
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9: That's it. What's up? And happy Friday. I'm Kirby Lozano, here to say your next traffic report is brought to you by the Texas Department of Transportation. And back in 1986, Stevie Ray Vaughan inspired Texans to take pride in ending roadside litter. Don't mess with Texas has meant don't litter for 40 years. Let's keep it up. 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We did clear up most of the delays. I will say in Dallas, off I-30 westbound Ferguson Road, though, we do have a disabled vehicle with the left lane block. Some slow traffic is going back to Jim Miller. It's about a 2-minute delay. 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
9: Sunrise is up, and we're expecting a nice and sunny day coming our way in the next couple of days as well, too. Temperatures for today is going to be 100, then mid-90s for Saturday, and low 90s for Sunday. Back down to 78 this evening. It's currently 81, feeling like 86. Now, that's your traffic and weather, and I'm Kirby Lozano for the Ricky Smiley Morning Show on 97.9 The Beat.
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0: Monday. 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
14: Would you have sang R&B?
15: No, I can't sing. I write R&B, but I wouldn't sing R&B. Yeah. I've written some R&B songs for some artists.
14: Yeah.
0: Oh, wow.
14: Well, look at you.
0: Really?
14: So you think you could rap?
15: Oh, no. No, I can't rap. I'm just the first female rapper to ever sell a million records as a rapper.
0: Oh,
16: you better let her know.
15: Before any female rapper ever sold a million.
0: There you go, Gary.
14: Correct in the error. Thank you.
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18: Can we talk braces for a second?
19: Absolutely.
18: Because I don't think a lot of people know that you are an orthodontist.
19: I like that.
18: Facility as well.
19: You made that word up and I love it.
18: Oh, did I?
19: An orthodontist is what we do too.
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19: Yeah. 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
1: 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It's Kirby Lozano tapping in to say your next traffic report is being brought to you by Staples. 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Pretty chill, but I will say, if you're going through Garland of I-30 Frontage Road eastbound between Broadway Boulevard, North Beltline Road, and Roan Road and Bobtown Road, it's closed there due to a vehicle fire. No real delay. And your weather report is being brought to you by Mothers Against Drunk Driving.
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1: Nice and sunny start. We're going to have that follow us for the rest of the day and into the weekend, too. Temperature highs for today is going to be about 100, feeling like 103, then mid-90s on Saturday and lower 90s on Sunday. Back down to 78 this evening. It's currently 81, feeling like 86. Now that's your traffic and weather, and I'm Kirby Lozano for the Ricky Smiley Morning Show on 97.9.
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3: Boogie was, you know, enjoy yourself and party again. And I want you to know that hip hop, where hip hop was right then and there, it was a gangster contest. It was who has the most bodies, who can look the meanest, who can stand up and be the stiffest. That's where it was. So when these young dudes came up with an idea to make some songs where people could laugh, have fun, and it was sarcasm with silliness with those dances at first. And at one point in DFW, if you did not have a dance that went to your song, you might as well kiss it goodbye, because there's no way you can compete with these dudes with these high energy songs that had a directions. But we had to let you know, fight go with it. So that same dude that had his hands on his hips working into the flow will get up and punch you out, and you will be on the dance floor like Lil Peace song if you thought it was a game.
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12: 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This when Turn My Swag On was hot. 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
12: We got Big Wheel Records in here. And shout out T-Love, Rizzo. The iconic record, Bump This In Your Cadillac, started the whole Dallas movement, and TDK got the story on how he discovered it.
18: Rizzo gave me some other songs, but I heard this is Bump This In Your Cadillac. I said, because Big used to come over every day, we play Xbox. I'm just going to play it while you're over here. I ain't going to say who it is or nothing. But Big and I took it to the mix show meeting.
12: Yeah, it was a no-brainer. And it went from there. It got on the radio. It got in the mix show. Then it got on the radio. Then it went, for those, my radio people out there, went to a power.
19: I really feel like we had the blueprint for radio at the time for really trying to break a record. TDK, I took him record to record to record, and he always turned them down. But I don't know what it was, but the beat, Kate, I don't know what it was. But he said that was the record. And he took it to Bink. They got it to all the other DJs. We started burning it up in the clubs. It wasn't no quick move. Every DJ they out here at the time.
8: Yeah, we was all out.
19: At they sit at every club.
8: Yeah, we was all outside. Shout out GG's one time.
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13: Beating the traffic. 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I'm Kirby Lozano, tapping in to say your next traffic report is brought to you by Taco Bell. And Taco Bell's new jalapeno citrus salsa is a sauce with the main character energy at participating U.S. Taco Bell locations for a limited time and while supplies last. 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But I will say, if you are going through Dallas at 45 Northbound at Woodall Rogers Freeway Spur 366, you have a disabled vehicle with the left lane blocked. No real delay. And your weather report is being brought to you by Mothers Against Drunk Driving.
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13: Nice and sunny skies happening right now. We're going to have those sunny skies with us for the rest of today, tomorrow, and on Sunday. Temperature highs for today is going to be at 100, feeling like 103. Then we're going to get the mid-90s tomorrow and low 90s on Sunday. Back down to 78 this evening. It's currently 82, feeling like 87, and that's your traffic and weather. And I'm Kirby Lozano for the Ricky Smiley Morning Show on 97.9 The Beat.
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11: ¿Qué pasó, DFW? What's up? And happy Friday. I'm Kirby Lozano here to say your next traffic report is brought to you by the Texas Department of Transportation. And back in 1986, Stevie Ray Vaughan inspired Texans to take pride in ending roadside litter. Don't mess with Texas has meant don't litter for 40 years. Let's keep it up. 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So I will say it's been pretty chill for the most part. There's one active accident in Fort Worth, 35 West Southbound at Western Central Boulevard. That accident does have the right lane blocked. Stop traffic back to Heritage Trace Parkway. It's about a 21-minute delay. And your weather report is being brought to you by Mothers Against Drunk Driving.
12: For victims of drunk and drug driving, your grief is unique. But

0: And that's T-W-I-N-T-Y 120. Named after their December 21st birthday. Their first release is a matching sweatsuit collection called the 777 Collection. The campaign also features their brothers Quincy, Justin, and King modeling the new looks. And their father commented and praised his twins, saying, "I'm incredibly proud of Jesse and Delilah. They've worked hard to build something that's authentically theirs, and watching them turn an idea into a real business has been inspiring." So congratulations go out to Jesse and Delilah. All right, moving on, y'all. 50 Cent is making a bold prediction about his next TV series. And for those who are unaware, 50 is gearing up for the debut of his new series, Fightland, which is set to premiere July 31st on Starz. 50 is the executive producer of the boxing crime drama, and he's already making it clear he believes this could be his best TV project yet. He said, "I hate to say it, but yeah, better than Power. Fightland vibes are next level." And that's a big statement considering Power ran for 6 seasons and launched multiple hit spinoffs. Y'all here for Fightland? Y'all ready to check it out? I watched all his other shows and they were good. Everything was good. I'm still watching Raising Kanan. So it is, I can't wait to see what this one is going to be about, for real, for real.
1: Okay. I haven't watched any of them.
0: You don't watch TV?
1: I mean, not those shows.
2: You don't watch those kind of shows.
0: Oh, you just...
3: I can't watch nothing.
1: So violent.
3: I can't watch nothing scripted anymore. Something wrong with me.
0: Really? Well, movies are scripted. You don't watch movies either?
3: Not really. But a documentary and a First 48 and a interrogation room or solving
1: cops.
3: Something.
2: Yeah.
3: Cops.
2: I like
3: stuff like that.
2: Fatal Attraction on TV one and for my man. I like stuff like that.
3: Yeah, and that damn, not Uncensored. What's the one that we were just on?
0: Unsung.
3: Uncensored. Yeah, that Uncensored be deep. The one with Dion Cole was a really good episode. Mm. And, you know, getting the background and just give you a vision of what somebody went through and things
2: exactly.
3: that they went through to be where they are today.
0: Yeah, and it how makes people you love are and still, respect them more.
3: Oh, my God, man.
0: Appreciate them more.
3: The perspective. They do such a great job highlighting things that went on in people's lives and their careers. Mm-hmm. You know, because we don't know the behind the scenes and what people
2: exactly.
3: deal with.
2: Exactly.
0: Yeah. Right, right. Well, we're going to wrap up the hot spot on that, y'all. But if you miss any part of the show, you can check it out on the Ricky Smiley Morning Show podcast, available wherever you get your podcasts. 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Coming up next, y'all, we got Dwight Stone with that praise mixdown on the Ricky Smiley Morning Show.
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15: 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My grandma said, "Well, what happened?" I said, "I had wind and now I was trying to concentrate on my work." And Miss Johnson came in there and her wig was almost upside down. Man, my grandma was laid out on the floor laughing. She wouldn't let my mama with me. 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
16: 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And Dr. Harrison, I know you do veneers, right?
17: Yes.
16: And a lot of famous people get veneers.
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16: perfect
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16: Whitening, that's all I got.
17: And that means you got great teeth.
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17: 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And if you don't got great teeth, we'll give you veneers.
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5: 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When you look good, you feel good. 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And when you play good, they pay good. 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
21: 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Pretty sure for the most part, but I will say the biggest delay right now is in Dallas off I-20 eastbound at Dowdy Ferry Road. We have an accident with the two right lanes block. It's a left lane getting by. Stop traffic's back to J.J. Lemon Road. It's about a 42-minute delay. And your weather report is being brought to you by Mothers Against Drunk Driving.
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21: Got some sunny skies. We're going to have them for the rest of the day and tomorrow and on Sunday, too. Temperature highs for today is going to be 100, feeling like 103. It's going to be mid-90s tomorrow and low 90s on Sundays. Tonight it's going to be 78. It's currently 84, feeling like 89. Now that's your traffic and weather. And I'm Kirby Lozano. Feel free to tap me on my socials at SKRB Lozano, ESKRBYLOZANO. And we'll be back on Monday with the Ricky Smiley Morning Show on 97.9 The Beat.
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0: Chris Brown, It Depends, right here on 97.9 Beat, home of the all-new Ricky Smiley Morning Show and TGIF. We made it through another week. Won't he do it? Yes, he will. Baby, let me tell you how we had us a time last night at Toka Social. Ooh, so good. Shout out to Team Blue. Yep, Team Blue. S. Kirby Lozano was on that team. We had Jazz on that team from Sales. She's actually surprisingly really good. I don't know how, you know, they ended up being soccer. I'm like, y'all in Sales? Y'all should be out here playing in a soccer tournament. What is going on? But it was so dope, and my outfit was really cute, and that's really what I came on here to talk about was the fit. Because it was given, and I spent like $50 for the whole fit, and it ended up working out. You should go and look at it, though. It's on my Instagram, at Jazzy Black. It's Jazzy with an I. And you know what? I'm going to run it back like I did yesterday. We're following everybody back that follow me for the next 7 minutes, starting now.
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0: Oh, you was close. 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
0: Come on. Woo-hoo-hoo.
6: Well, Nisha, woo-hoo-hoo. Knowing it like that, I think you hang TVs.
0: Right. 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

0: 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And that's the sound of a fraud alert from Wells Fargo flagging a charge for a pricey restaurant in Paris. 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Two taps later, Claire says nope to the charge and Wells Fargo is on the case. 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

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I'm going to let you know I did follow everybody back that followed me for the past 7 minutes. But some of y'all got private profiles, and I'm going to call you out after this Drake Too Hard for the Radio. So don't be treating me like the ugly friend. Accept my friend request.

Too Hard for the Radio, right here on 97.9 The Beat. Okay, I said I was going to come on the radio and call some folks out. Adore Tajay and Papa Bear John, you made the cut. Thank y'all for following me. Thank y'all for accepting my friend request. But Lala B underscore, yeah, I'm still waiting on you. What that is, 4,000, waiting on you, a king amongst kings. Y'all need to accept my follow request, or I'm

Okay, we got a few more people that actually came in and accepted my request. Thank you. But Mo2.da, I'm waiting on that acceptance, Fred. FabGirl27, KingMe_2Super. That's it. Everybody else, they follow me back already. Love you guys. It's not too late. At Jazzy Black, it's Jazzy with an I, it's Jada in the Paradise. We love

0: friend too.
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Call me for savings, don't call me for six. I ain't selling no grams, but come buy a zip. See the streets getting dry, finna go and take a trip, let's deal. 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

0: 10, girl, you a 10. 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
1: Skilla Baby featuring Chris Brown, Face Card, right here on 97 Out of Beat, home of the all-new Ricky Smiley Morning Show, and you're in the kickback with Jazzy Black. So I want to talk about something real quick, and especially reach out to people that I know are, like, got their feet on the ground doing the work. The city of Dallas, you know, with the soccer tournament getting ready to leave town here in a few, there were a lot of questions and concerns surrounding homelessness in Dallas. Like, it's been a thing, you know, with certain corners and blocks out here that you know people just gonna be on every time that you hit the light. But they're still cracking down on groups that are feeding the homeless, especially downtown. One nonprofit says they handed out more than 200 meals and bottles of water over the weekend. But the police and code officers showed up, and the group's president was cited for illegal vending. Now the city says it's about keeping public spaces clean and connecting people to long-term housing instead of street feedings. And I get wanting a bigger solution, but these nonprofits are the ones that are actually out there, like, face-to-face with people literally every week. I got friends that go down there literally every week. So I just figured out, like, why not work with them instead of making it harder, especially when it comes to, like, bonding and stuff. If there's anybody from the city of Dallas that can call in and weigh on this, or if you are an organization that gets out to help feed the homeless, I would love to hear from you. 844-787-1979. You can read more about this at our website, thebeatdfw.com, while I take your calls. 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
1: She ain't even all that. Like, I ain't even like that.

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Big Lotto. Big Glow. Right here on 97.9 to beat. You know what? I really love seeing Glorilla in her boothang, Brandon Ingram, all caked up together. It's just so sweet. I just love. Johnny Damn D with Ben.

It's called Rubbers by Phoenix Flexin. He's bringing back that 80s pop bubblegum leg warmer feel to the 2020s. Actually really like it. The first time I heard it, I was like, I don't know. But then I was like, you know what? I kind of feel like I want to go roller skate or something. I don't know. But it's my girl Summer Walker, Heart of a Woman, right here on 97.9 The Beat.

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Hey, what? Lil Baby help you get your lingo up. 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
3: So the Dallas Mavericks kicked off the Summer League in Las Vegas, and while they took a L to the Golden State Warriors, 101-90, there was definitely a bright spot. Lottery pick Morris Johnson Jr. came out looking like he belongs, dropping 27 points in his Summer League debut.
4: Looking for the lead. Lakitas out of Yale. Baseline spin move. Lawal cut off, and Johnson has the basket.
3: Yeah, you know, Summer League isn't really about the scoreboard anyway. It's about finding the future. So if he keep playing like this, Dallas might have found themselves another young star to get excited about. So I'm looking forward to it. Mavs are back into action this weekend, so we'll see if he can keep that momentum going. 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

0: Spain, and Belgium get a pop it in Los Angeles. And on Saturday, two of the greatest goal scorers in the game, Norway's Erling Haaland and England's Harry Kane, battle it out in Miami. And Lionel Messi tries to continue Argentina's repeat run through the defensive wall that is Switzerland's. That is going to be an exciting weekend and week of games. 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

0: Chris Breezy. It depends right here on 97.9 The Beat, home of the all new Ricky Smiley Morning Show. And you in the kickback with Jazzy Black. I just want to let this be a reminder that these robo taxis are not your homeboys. They're not your homegirls. They're not your partners. They ain't fam. They ain't none of that. I still haven't gotten one of these self-driving cars, and I'm probably not going to do it. I might try one time, but it's going to have to be somewhere that's like around the corner. But two 15-year-olds out in Cali thought it would be cute to hop in one of these Waymos, the self-driving cars. They in there just turned up, 15, in there just drinking alcohol. They turned up, shooting little water beads at people from inside of the car. Well, baby, the car done snitched on them, honey. The cameras caught everything. The Waymo pulled itself into a parking lot, called support, and the next thing you know, the police were surrounding the vehicle. Crazy work. So if you out here acting up in one of these self-driving cars, just know it might literally drive you straight to jail. AI is telling on everybody. This is only the beginning. I'm just saying. Yeah, do what you will with this information, but they're watching us. Coming up at 12 o'clock, we got the Lunchbox Mix with DJ Wire. 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It's going to be real fun. I'll give you all the details, let you know how you can win. 97.9 The Beat.
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1: So you saying the Ben and the Rack Daddy on the same level? Is that what you're saying?
0: Absolutely not. I think the Ben is bigger than the Rack Daddy only because I feel like Rack Daddy is something that's regionally down here in the South.
1: Yeah.
0: Do I think the Ben is bigger than the Ricky Bobby?
1: Ooh,
0: no.
1: I forgot
0: because
1: about that.
0: The Ricky Bobby ended up coming one of those things that L.A. came and took from us again.
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0: Which is pretty cool.
6: Yeah, it's so, making it DFW instead of Dallas boogie.
1: That's a hell of a question, man. 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

0: right. We gon' be up in this till we break daylight.
1: Watch out now, DJ Wiley. I ain't gonna lie, man. I'm feeling good. If you like what you hear, make sure you slide in my DJ DMs at DJ Water number one. Let them know that you like this mix, man. You like a little sometimes. Your thugs need love too. And you can send them a request, man. We might get it done for you. If you're nice enough, I'm just lying. We don't be getting all requests on, but if you cool and it's a good one, we gonna go ahead and drop that. Look, we got some Don Toliver tickets on the way, and we got the FIFA Fan Festival coming up. Come on, DJ Water, keep doing your thing. It's Friday.

0: keeping you a beat ahead with the FIFA Fan Fest report.
1: Ooh, dear, we are getting down to the wire. Only 8 teams were left a few days ago, and now we are already watching the road to the semifinals. Thanks, Jake. Yesterday, France became the first team to punch a ticket to the semifinals with a 2-0 win over Morocco. The defending powerhouse took care of business and is now just one win away for playing for the championship. Now, all eyes on to today's quarterfinal showdown as Spain takes on Belgium. The stakes can be higher because the winner doesn't just advance. They will earn a trip to Dallas to face France in the semifinals on Tuesday, July 14th. Now, if you don't have tickets, the FIFA Fan Festival at Fair Park is the place to be. Everything is free. They got giant screens, food, music, fun stuff to do. The whole family can come out, and it's going to be crazy. Also, mark your calendars for July 18th because it's going to be an all-the-fans day. Everybody is invited to rep their favorite team, not just tournament nations, but your favorite Mavericks, Wings, FC Dallas, Cowboys, whoever you ride for. It's a celebration of the incredible sports culture that we have right here in the DF Dub. Plus, Shy Speaks, my boy Ty Harris is going to be performing the official anthem, World in Our City, and it's going to be crazy. 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
7: 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This is what blew up Mint.
6: Yeah.
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6: Yeah.
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0: 979 B, who am I speaking with?
1: You're speaking to Josh, caller number 9.
0: Josh, you're actually caller number 7, but you real close though. Like, you so close. I love the confidence. What? Hello? I'm sorry, Josh. Dang, you don't have to hang up on me like that. Y'all trying to win these Don Toliver tickets. Call me 844-787-1979. Josh, call me back.

0: more free prizes?
1: Yeah!
0: Say less.
1: 97 out of me, who this?
2: We got Josh back in there. Talk to me.
1: But see, you was being mean to me earlier. Now you about calling number 9.
2: No,
1: see,
2: you know how you got to be on that redial.
1: Dang.
2: So you said I wasn't the one. I hung up.
1: You
2: I had to get back
1: in.
2: You
1: in front of all my friends.
2: Nah, I heard. I said, man, let me get back in so I can apologize. But you know how you got to be on that redial when you said I wasn't in. I had to log back in.
1: I ain't mad at it. It'd be like that. But you do got these tickets to go see Don Toliver, brother. Congratulations.
2: I appreciate it.
1: For sure. Look, we have the Nitrous Octane World Tour. Leg Tour is happening Thursday, August 13th at the AAC. And you get a pair of tickets. You already know who coming with us?
2: Yeah, you know, wife always tag along.
1: No,
2: she
1: that's
2: win,
1: right.
2: I go. I win, she go.
1: You feel me? She
3: Period.
1: Win, I win, I win, she go. Yeah, that's how it's supposed to be.
3: Period.
1: Hey, wifey.
3: Hey, girl.
1: Let me find out you was calling on the other phone.
3: I
1: know.
2: Don't put that on the radio.
1: I put it on the radio. But look, don't even trip. If you in the car trying to come up on something this weekend, we're going to be blasting out tickets to the State Fair Classic weekend. 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
11: We got Big Wheel Records in here. 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
13: Rizzo gave me some other songs, but I heard this is Bump This In Your Cadillac. I said, because Big used to come over every day, we play Xbox. I'm just going to play it while you're over here. I ain't going to say who it is or nothing. But Big and I took it to the mix show meeting.
11: Yeah. It was a no-brainer. And it went from there. It got on the radio. It got in the mix show. Then it got on the radio. Then it went, for those, my radio people out there, went to a power.
14: Look, I really feel like we had the blueprint for radio at the time for really trying to break a record. TDK, I took him record to record to record, and he always turned them down. 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But he said that was the record. And he took it to me. They got to all the other DJs. We started burning it up in the clubs. It wasn't no quick move. Every DJ y'all had at the time.
11: Yeah, we was all out.
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11: Yeah, we was all outside. 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

0: Positive Crime right here on 97.9 The Beat, home of the all-new Ricky Smiley Morning Show. 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
1: Like Destiny's Child. Like B2K. These groups got classic. They got iconic catalog. But should they remain classic or should they get back together? 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
8: Outkast and UGK. Mo3 is on his sixth album since he passed away.
1: Mm.
8: Remember the Biggie Duets album?
1: I remember
8: You remember that?
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8: Man, I mean, Tupac has Machiavelli 33.
1: You better say that.
8: 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And how they go about it is they just go grab. Just think about all the features Pimp C had that we didn't hear. Diamond D got two or three verses that never released from Pimp C that he's got right now in his computer. I was there when Pimp C recorded them.
1: Jack Frost, what you got, man?
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0: Yep, dub, it's Jazzy Black, hanging out with my girl Amy Witherite at 1-800-TRUCK-REG. Amy, what's new in life?
11: Oh, my God. I got to tell you this, Jazzy. My daughter, Ella, was in a wreck.
0: What?
11: And she did nothing that we tell everybody to do.
0: Oh, my gosh. Me and her are literally the exact same, because when I got into a wreck, I did nothing that you tell me to do either.
11: Well, the truck didn't even hit you, so that was part of your problem.
0: Oh.
11: Yeah.
0: Okay.
11: The car actually hit Ella, but she didn't get a picture of the defendant's driver's license. She didn't get a...

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1: The ambassador for the FIFA Fan Fest, our own Jazzy Black.
2: Yay! Yeah, you know, it's really cool, one, to see so many different people from around the world come out here. Japan came out here and shut it down. The Norwegians. Mexico been going crazy. I'm going to go get me a Mexico jersey, actually.
1: Man, they've
2: been going pretty hard. But yeah, the FIFA Fan Festival is crazy. They got these big screens. The food, phenomenal. They got food from all around the world. You can get you some jollof rice and suya. You can get you some birria quesadillas. And you can get you a Philly cheesesteak. It don't really matter. Whatever you look for. Yeah. DallasFWC26.com. It's free to get in. You just got to get the little QR code. It is a clear bag policy, so don't come out there with your Louis Vuittons. Leave that at home. And bring the kids out. The whole family come out and kick it.
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9: 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Josh, the biggest soccer tournament in the world is in our backyard, man. The streets been crazy.
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0: Big ups to the homie T.I. in the city today, man. Finna shut down the Southside Ballroom tonight. Shout out to everybody that won tickets with us, too, man. We hope y'all have a good time. Here's my girl Lotto and Glorilla. But get out my face.
1: She ain't even all that. Like, I ain't even like that.

0: Chris Brown with It Depends right here on 97.9 The Beat, home of the all-new Ricky Smiley Morning Show. Hey, it's lit. It's just really cool for Ricky Smiley to be back on here. I ain't gonna even cap. It's just crazy. They got a whole lot for you to check out, man. Early in the morning, John Lyon got the chicken and waffle mix. They doing health updates and Gary's Word of the Week and Hot Spot with Brat Tat Tat. So, you know what I'm saying? It's been a whole year, a whole week. If you ain't got up early in the morning yet, shame on you. You can go and set your alarm. So, come Monday morning, you can get on up and come and kick it with us. All right, man. We got more hip hop on the way in six. It's 97 on the beat.
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Guess I'm a teacher since she wanna sub me. She did what, had no idea. 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Put a stroke like that when I see her. 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She look looking, weak looking.

0: 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So don't go nowhere. 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
3: Records that when you hear them, you know it's Dallas. 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DeVille. Cream used to do parties.
4: Yeah, Party Chasers.
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1: No, I can't sing. I write R&B, but I wouldn't sing R&B. Yeah. I've written some R&B songs for some artists.
0: Yeah.
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Lullaby right here on 97.9 The Beat. You can come and see Jay Dunn performing live at the State Fair Classic game for the post-game show. It's happening Saturday, September 26th at the Cotton Bowl in Fair Park. We going to have them free tickets this weekend, starting off tomorrow morning at 10 a.m. So make sure you turn us on so we can get you hooked up. Here's Lil Baby with Forever.

How we get so deep so fast? They stop praying I beat you up. You be on some top, but I cannot get off this. Haven't seen you in 3 months. I miss you. Can I see you, babe? 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

0: That's such a cute song. Face Cards, Killer Baby, Bryson Tiller, Chris Brown, right here on 97.9 The Beat. And ladies, pro tip to get that face card right for the summertime. Start drinking green juices. It'll help your body produce collagen. And keep them citrus fruits in your fridge. That vitamin C gonna have you glowing, girl, for real, for real.
1: I used to think about immature things. 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

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Zodiac sign, it must be a Gemini moon, cause we about to go half. Mistakenly, nobody been in a bag, but how many bodies done been in her bag?

0: Metro Boomin, Quavo, YK Neese, take me through there. Right here on 97.9 The Beat, home of the all-new Ricky Smiley Morning Show. And you are in the kickback with Jazzy Black. TGIF, we made it through another week. Won't he do it? Yes, he will. And my name is Jazzy Black. Hey, yesterday we kicked back and had a good time over at Toka Social in Grandscape. I've never done anything like that before. I'm not really the best at soccer, but this was a cool way to try my luck. And my team ended up winning. And my outfit was really cute. If I'm being honest, that's really why I brought it up on the radio. Because I want y'all to go look at my outfit. Follow me at Jazzy Black. It's Jazzy with an I on Instagram. I put some little videos and pictures up inside of my story. But yeah, your girl gonna be outside getting active this weekend. If you gonna be doing something cool, tag me. I might pop out and come say what's up. Coming up at 3 o'clock, we posted on the corner with Incognito and DJ Mrs. Who I gotta send a congratulations to because she just got inducted into the Recording Academy, which is epic. Hopefully she talk about that when she come on the air. But make sure you stay right here because we going up. It's the weekend. And we turn on 97.9 The Beat.
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0: It's Jazzy Black and Amy Witherite from 1-800-TRUCK-WRECK. Hey, Amy, I love that the Truck Wreck team don't play. Y'all get out there and get straight to business.
2: Yes, yes, yes. 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
11: Man, we're talking about celebrity side hustles.
12: Yeah.
11: You know what I think about? I think about, I don't know if y'all remember Rap Snacks. Remember that?
12: I just saw something in the store today.
11: They still selling Rap Snacks.
12: NBA Youngboy was just in tour. And I believe that the marketing of this particular corner store I went to knew that, because it was nothing but NBA Youngboy. I didn't even know he had a rap snack, but it was Youngboy Rap Snacks all over here.
11: Jack Frost, what come to your mind?
13: Ray J.
12: The glasses,
13: he got the
12: over.
13: Glasses, the scooters. He got the earbuds.
14: Yeah.
13: He got the headphones. Ray J doing it.
11: Shotty, what you got?
14: I got Rihanna with Fenty.
12: Oh. Ooh.
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12: Boy, them was the ugly shoes. Them and the Sean Carters from Reeboks.
13: No, I was wearing the shoes. Them G-Units was clean,
12: but
11: hey, look, go to listen to T.O. 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

0: good sense DJ Mrs. Now, I want to know, have you ever been on a cruise? 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
1: 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Okay. The biggest show in the city.
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0: Incognito E Good Sis DJ, Mrs. Happy Best Friend Friday. I want to know, have you liked, comment, subscribed to our YouTube channel? If you haven't, go do that ASAP. Post it on the corner. Everything is spelled correctly. We got something for everybody on our YouTube. So go check that out ASAP. New music has dropped today. The Dream Drop, Love Hate 2, Juicy J, Project Pat has dropped. Neo dropped, Highway 79, and Future recently just dropped The Real Me. Now look, Future has been getting a lot of mixed reviews. I haven't been able to put my ear on it yet, but it's Future. I feel like I know what I'm getting. The only thing that I was a little thrown off was the font he decided to use on the album. I couldn't really read until I got on Apple Music. But 22 songs, y'all know how I be feeling about albums that got more than 13 records on it. It's too much for me to consume. But I want to know what you're listening to right now. Let me know on Instagram at POTC.LIVE.
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0: Carter with Incognito E, good sis, DJ, Mrs. on this Best Friend Friday. I want you to call and shout out your bestie right now. 1-844-426-POTC. Show your best friend some love, okay? But I want to get you hip real quick because Instagram is always adding something new that is not needed. And now we already know that we're using AI, but they're using it on a different level now. So Instagram would allow users to create AI images using other people's public photos. Now, that sounds a little crazy. You know, it's kind of like they're taking your pics and doing whatever they want to with it on their social media. But I got the tea for you with that. You can cut it off. All you have to do is go to your settings, tap sharing and reuse, and look for allow people to use your content on Instagram with AI features on Meta, and just turn it off. So we don't even gotta do that. Now, I personally have seen people use my photos with AI on certain things, and it doesn't bother me. It just comes with what I do for a living. But for my people that work their 9-to-5s and is low-key, go turn that off ASAP, all right? But if you cool with somebody using your stuff for AI, let me know at POTC.LIVE.
1: 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The biggest show in the city.
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12: Yes, sir. We are in the building, man. We got GZ in the building with us, man. Happy to have you, man.
13: Yes, yes, yes.
12: Remember that time we did the lightning round? We asked GZ to say, okay, when you pee, are you going to go to the toilet?
13: Or the shower.
12: The shower?
14: Yeah. I remember
12: that. Still, you said, no, man, I'm going to go to the toilet. I'm like, hey, you know, man, the drink. We had a whole argument.
14: We did. Still arguing, yeah. Instead of going to no toilet.
11: Get ready.

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1: And everybody in the funk. We gonna be posted on the counter for sure.

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2: Hey, what's up, y'all? It's Mona Leo, and I just wanted to congratulate Incognito and DJ Mrs. on the biggest show in the city. I'm so proud of y'all. Y'all keep doing y'all thing.
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6: Mayor Legao, Spain and Belgium are putting on a classic right now with a spot in the semifinals on the line. Spain jumped out first when Fabian Cruz found the back of the net in the 30th minute, but Belgium refused to fold, answering right before the halftime as Charles de Cattelaria scored in the 41st to make it 1-1 heading into the break. Then came the late drama minutes ago. Michael Merino delivered the go-ahead goal for Spain, putting them up 2-1 as they look to hold on and advance to face France in the semifinals. Merino's strike could end up being one of the biggest moments of Spain's tournament run, while Belgium is fighting against the clock to keep their championship dreams alive. And do not forget, Saturday, July 18th is going down, the All Fan Days at the FIFA Fan Festival at Fair Park, a celebration of the incredible sports culture that lives right here in North Texas. So check it out. 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
9: I know, hey, Ricky House, honey, you do not stay long because your patient gets
10: 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You saw me pull that mop out the other day?
9: Yes, sir, honey. Yep,
10: y'all see the video out right now? I pulled that mop out. When I come in there with that mop bucket, y'all, I mean, we trying to clean it. We already cleaned up the kitchen. Y'all just linger. Don't linger. They like, be lingering.
11: Why? Yes.
10: Come in there with that mop bucket and some pajamas on the ass and say, hey, what y'all getting ready to do?
12: It's the Ricky Smiley Morning Show.
13: You know, Dr. Harrison, I'm out here dating. Why does it always seem like I'm always dating? I can't keep one, can I?
14: They can't keep you.
13: Okay, I know that's right. Okay, but listen here, though. Let me tell you about the last one. It wasn't just this, but this had something to do with it. He had tartar buildup.
14: For real?
13: For real.
14: Yeah.
13: I mean, that means that you don't go to the dentist every 6 months.
14: You don't respect yourself. How could you respect
13: me?
14: Your girlfriend?
13: And kissing him felt weird because I'm not going to get into it.
14: I get it.
13: But I just visualized this tartar. It is so. Why is it so important to go to the dentist every 6 months?
14: Oh, my God. I don't have enough time to tell you. There are new cancers that come out literally every year by established journals that you get Alzheimer's early, stomach cancers early, mouth cancers early, heart attacks early. If you have a heart attack, you got to come 3 or 4 times a year because that calculus that builds up in your mouth can get in the bloodstream and it blocks arteries. And it's a real thing. Mm. You will have more energy after you get cleanings. Come get your teeth cleaning somewhere.
13: And you have better dates too, because dang, mint dentistry. Please go.
6: 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It's Hollywood Zay from 97.9 The Beat, and I know you see them billboards all over the city with all them lawyers around here, but how many actually are from
11: here. Nah, for real, some of those law firms, damn, come on, man. They flying in from San Antonio or Houston to take your case. They don't know these roads. They don't know our community. They not at your kids' football games on Friday night. But Thompson Law, man, come on, baby. They was built in Dallas. They got offices in Dallas, Fort Worth, Garland, McKinney, and Arlington. They eat at the same restaurants we do, sit in the same traffic on 635, and take them same construction detours that you and me do. So when you call Thompson Law,

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1: 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What you got, Shani?
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4: 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They just performed.
1: You said JJ Fad?
2: JJ Fad. They're like 79 years old. And they were up there with their Adidas.
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1: Oh, it's Space Boy Fresh 97 on the beat, and I got my girl Alondra in the building. 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
2: I was on my way to the mall. Huge 18-wheeler slammed into the side of my car. All I kept thinking was, man, thank God my kids aren't in the car with me.
1: Thank you, Lord. And you told me you called 1-800 injured right when the wreck happened, right?
2: 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I see the 1-800 injured buses all the time, especially because they're teamed up with the Dallas Mavs, and I'm a huge fan, so the number really stuck with me.
1: 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Okay, so you called the number right when the wreck happened, and then what?
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2: 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Now I'm running my own show.
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1: Hey.

0: Okay, the phone lines are open for the topic of the day. 1-844-426-POTC. So, Erica, my topic of the day today is, if your boo was on the T-app, are you sticking beside him?
1: It just depends, because I don't stop beside so many.
0: So much BS
1: time. I don't stop beside them good. They don't embarrass me so much. So the T-app ain't going to... It's not going to be nothing new to me with the embarrassment and stuff like that. But it'll probably be the same thing. But right now, where I'm at in my life, it's like, it's going to be a no. Because I don't have the time.
0: Yeah.
1: You know, I'm on a TF. I just downloaded. I'm on the waiting list.
2: Y'all think that a waiting list?
1: Baby, I'm on the waiting list, baby. They say I'll be, I got 17 more hours and they're going to contact me. Yeah.
0: What?
1: Because I just want to see, because I just seen this girl go viral on Instagram. That what made me even... want to download and see, because her sister told her that her boyfriend was on that. She just put a car in her name for him. Yes, girl, he was over the girl house with the car that's in her name.
0: Shut up.
1: Yes, girl, she went on that bus every window out.
0: Better head. No, for real. But to me personally, I gotta agree with you. At the place that I am in my life, I'm just not. Even if, because I know men lie, women lie, numbers don't, but. It's still, I just don't, if you even putting yourself in a position that for a woman to even think that she could post you on something like that, I don't really know if I could even want to have a conversation.
1: I don't have the energy no more. I don't have the time. It's just, okay, see you later, bye.
0: For real. So call us right now, 1-844-426-POTC. We want to know your opinion. If your lover was on the T-app, I'm opening it up to men too. If your lover, period, was on any type of app like the T-app, are you sticking beside us? Let them know.

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1: Okay.
0: Hey, but do it now.

0: King Cash.
1: King Cash. Okay, so you familiar with the T-Page, right?
0: Yes.
1: Okay, so say if it was one for the meals. If your lady was on the T-Page, are you sticking beside her?
0: Yes.
1: Okay, you a real one, all right?
0: Yeah.
1: Because I said, I ain't going to lie, I definitely said the men ain't sticking beside their lady if she was on anything.
0: Yeah, I got to stick beside her. You know what I mean? You got to stick beside her no matter what. You know what I mean? So, for sure, I'm going to ride with her.
1: But a conversation does need to be had, though, right?
0: For sure, it does.
1: Okay, all right. Thank you, baby.
2: Oh, this is Medra.
1: Would you stick beside him?
2: Mm-mm.
1: Why's mm-mm?
2: No, honey, because why you on the T-app?
1: I feel like a conversation got to be had. I'm just not going to chalk my man off real.
2: Yeah, we're going to have a conversation, but still, no. You're welcome.
1: All right.
3: Yo, what's up, man? It's Big G Herbo, Big Swerve. Congratulations to my brother Incognito and my good sis DJ Mrs. for having the biggest show in the world, man. F*** the city. You already know what's going on. We posted on the corner.

0: will. I'm freaky, freaky like no one has ever made you feel.
1: This hour.
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3: I'm Taylor, and TT's here too. And we're the Gen Zers of the show, and we're just here to get y'all educated on what's going on in Gen Z and in our world.
4: How do your generation feel about dudes walking around with skinny jeans on with a hoodie on at your age? Y'all
3: that's
4: 25.
3: Swag.
5: It depends. Yeah, if that's your vibe, that's your
6: that's
5: vibe.
6: So you
4: rather date a dude that look like he finna be on the episode of First 48 being interrogated for a murder?
2: It's the Ricky Smiley Morning.

0: Connor, who is this?
1: Hello, my name is Thomas Stevenson.
0: How you doing?
1: I'm doing good. How about yourself?
0: I'm blessed. So look, if your lover was on any type of tea page, would you stick by their side?
1: Yes.
0: And why do you say yes?
1: Because T-Pain is one of them guys, and he's one of my favorite artists.
2: Hey, brother. I appreciate your fandom, because that is real. But she is talking about the T-App.
0: The T-App.
2: Like the one where women are sharing photos of men and what they may or may not be doing so other women can know, like, this is what this person is on.
0: Yeah.
2: So that's the question.
1: I heard that wrong. Oh, hell no. I wouldn't have to do with the bitch then. Nah, that bitch would just be on her own, for real.
0: T-Pain
1: get that whooped too.
0: OMG, thank you, bro. You just made my day. Thank you.
1: Hey, that's gonna be buying her a drink.
0: Right. Thank you.
3: What's good, man? It's your homeboy T-Pain, aka your girlfriend's boyfriend, and I just want to say congratulations to Incognito and DJ Mizzes for having the number one show. Could you believe it? Would you believe it? How you love that?
4: Hosted on the corner.

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1: And DJ Missy.
0: Coming up at 5 p.m.
1: It's the litest mix in the city that drive at 5.
0: Hey, we talking 1 full hour nonstop bangers.
1: To get you through that ride home.
0: It's that drive at 5. You're posted on the beat.
1: Dang yeah.
2: Incognito.
0: When the last time you filled your gas tank up? I'm talking about all the way.
3: I filled my tank up last week. It was $55 to fill it up. That's the first time I've ever spent that much on my vehicle.
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1: UGK
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0: I didn't hate on it. 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
1: Jack Frost.
0: So sing the lyrics. What was the song, T's?
1: No. Like
0: no,
1: a pimp.
0: What's the name of the song?
1: Like a pimp.
0: Sing the first verse. Go.
14: I don't know the first verse, but I know the song, Bean. Come on, man.
15: I do know the song.
0: Okay, go ahead.
15: I don't know it by heart.
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0: Okay, then.
1: Sometimes you just want to give the people a treat.
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1: And that's what I like to do.
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0: Somebody tell brand new team. Mr. Him is here. Mr. Him is here. Whoa, whoa, whoa, whoa, whoa, whoa. Mr. Him. Combo short like Martin. Came from the dirt, grew gardens. Yeah, need a yacht for the wave I'm starting. And the don't stop. Somebody tell them people Mr. Him is here. Somebody tell them people Mr. Him is here. Somebody tell them people Mr. Him.

I'm here. Never chase bread, chase the vision. 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

rolling, but I'm trying to rock. 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
12: I said a dub. It's Jazzy Black and Amy Witherite from 1-800-TRUCK-RACK. Hey, Amy, I was in an Uber the other day.
13: Yep.
12: And I couldn't help but notice they had one of those little dash cams in there.
13: Right.
12: And I was like, should I get one of those too?
13: Yeah, you should, as long as you're a safe driver. Are you a safe driver?
12: Yes.
13: Yeah. Well, then
12: I'm a little fast, but I'm safe.
13: Yeah. Well, you should.

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1: Okay.
0: Hey, but do it now.

plays. Atlanta was the mecca, building railroads and trains. Bear with me for a second, let me put y'all on game. The settlers was choosing town folk to make them richer. Fast forward 2024, you got the same agenda. You run to Atlanta when you need a check balance. Let me break it down for you, this the real challenge. You caught future when you didn't see the club. Hey, what? Little baby help you get your lingo up. What? 21, get your first.

0: corner. Who is this?
1: It's King Cash.
0: King Cash. Okay, so you familiar with the T-Page, right?
1: Yes.
0: Okay, so say if it was one for the meals. If your lady was on the T-Page, are you sticking beside her?
1: Yes.
0: Okay, you a real one, all right?
1: Yeah.
0: Because I said, I ain't gonna lie, I definitely said the men ain't sticking beside their lady if she was on anything.
1: Yeah, I got to stick beside her. You know what I mean? You got to stick beside her no matter what. You know what I mean? So, for sure, I'm gonna ride with her.
0: But a conversation does need to be had, though, right?
1: For sure, it does.
0: Okay, all right. Thank you, baby.
2: Oh, this is Nedra.
0: Would you stick beside him?
2: Mm-mm.
0: Why's mm-mm? Why's mm-mm?
2: No, honey, because why you on the T-app?
0: I feel like a conversation got to be had. I'm just not going to chalk my man off rip.
2: Yeah, we're going to have a conversation, but still, no. You're welcome.
0: All right.
3: Yo, what's up, man? It's Big G Herbo, Big Swerve. Congratulations to my brother Incognito and my good sis DJ Mrs. for having the biggest show in the world, man. F*** the city. You already know what's going on. We posted on the corner.
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